0: Party people in a place to be. How you living? How you living? How you living? Anything and everything above ground and underground. Captain Chris Rose making it flying you through the cosmos, keeping you financial now, because that's what we do here on the ship. And we do it here for you. You just heard from Maloka with Fun For Me. Before that, music from Shy Blossom with Nothing To Say. Avernus with Fifth. I guess I won't tell you. Fifth. Avernus has a song called Fifth. Yeah. Gary Wilson before that with Groovy Girls Make Love at the Beach. Brand new music from RC Choke with Lifeline. Happy birthday once again. And we kicked it all off with the anything and everything staple of Toate and Technova. Party people in the place to be. It is now time for the Rose McGiggles Power Hour.
1: What?
0: You know how she do. Songs, titles, no exceptions. And this title is called Daisy Collecting to the River of No Return Until This Playlist Stops Playing.
1: Yep, then you'll be returned back into your safety zone.
0: There we have it right there. Okay, Rosemary Giggles has got some
1: that's all.
0: Shoegazing jams for you. Holler at your audience, tell them what you got.
1: Yeah, we're going to start off with the Jesus and Mary Chains with Just Like Honey. Second is Joy Division with Atmosphere. Then we're going to go into the Galaxy 500 with Tugboat. Sonic Youth with Schizophrenia. And then Damn with
2: Life Grows Hard.
0: Wow. And there you have it, party people. Yes! The Damn, the Sonic Youth, Galaxy 500, Joy Division, and just like Rosemary Giggles just said it, the Jesus and Mary Chains. Daisy collecting to the river of no return until this playlist stops playing. A Rose McGiggles Power Hour joints all the parts of anythings and everythings above the grimes and undergrounds. Let's get into it. Let's do it.

0: dropped off the phone, didn't it? Ain't it always funky? Ain't we always gonna leave you with something good? We're gonna always leave you with something good. That was the Dance Remix to Prince. Let's Work. Before that, of course, we were in the Rose and Giggles Power Hour, Daisy Collecting to the River of No Return, until this playlist stops playing. We have The Damn with Life Goes On, Sonic Youth with Schizophrenia, Galaxy 500 with Tugboat, Joy Division with Atmosphere, and we kicked it off with Jesus and Mary Chain and Just Like Honey. For everything else we played, I should probably take this to the end of the show. Yes, but now you know. 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All the cool stuff that's WPRK related can be found at WPRK.org. I'm talking about showtimes, show names, DJ names attached to showtimes and show names. All that good stuff. 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We will be back next week with more madcap fun, because that's what we do here on the ship. We do it here for you, for anything and everything above ground and underground. Rose McGiggles.
1: Adios.
0: I'm the captain, and I have a crush on every single one of you people, and I only have 2 words to say. No, 3 words. No. This is very serious. I only have 3 words to say.
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0: I have to say it, Rose. Free Uncle Lou. 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
7: La familia Mendoza empieza así el día. 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

This week, I was feeling a little bit different about the show, exploring some different sounds based on what we've been playing recently. And that's not to say that the show is completely different by any means, but rather a bit more modern. And we're often looking at the tracks with the most vintage here on the show, old little obscure gems and things of the sort. But this week, something a little bit more contemporary. Still international, though. And I think it's all coming from these sort of sounds that we find here in May. I know I talked about that on the last show, but it's very true. You just sort of feel like anything's possible in May, don't you? Well, in lieu of that, let's explore some of those contemporary sounds as they were. And to do so, we're going to start in Australia, but with Indian flair. This is the Bombay Royale, Ankian, only here on Bachira Stanage.

Bombino. Imuhar, the track there from the artist out of Agadez, finishes the first set here on Bachiras Tanaj, Beats of the Night, only on 91.5 WPRK. And it finished off a set and a show in which we're going to be exploring some more contemporary modern sounds here. We finished off there with the artist from Niger, Bombino, part of that more desert Tuareg sound from the north of Niger, an artist that really sort of brought to the fore that sort of sound, and that record produced with the great Dan Auerbach of Black Keys fame, something from that 2013 record Nomad there. Before that, a pair of new tracks. The first one right before Bombino was something, again, produced by Dan Auerbach. It was Kun Narin, the group from Thailand, their track Sut Sanin, from their new record 3. And by new, I mean brand new. Just came out today. Great music there. A bit more psychedelic from Thailand. Then before that track from Kun Narin, we were in the Netherlands with the Turkish-infused group Altin Gun. The track there, Zuluf Dokulmus Yuje, something from their new record Garip, which came out earlier this year. And we started everything off there on that set with another band paying homage to their home country, a group from Melbourne, Australia, the Bombay Royale, but composed of Indian musicians. And they sort of emulate and look to create their own Bollywood-inspired tracks. That track there, Ankian, the first track off of their 2014 record, The Island of Dr. Electrico. We're going to continue, though, with those more African sounds as we move into this next set by staying in the Sahel and moving just one country over from Niger to Mali. This is Omu Sangare Wasuludon, only here on Bachiras Tanaj.

tres puñales. Ni de carne, ni de pan. Something from the excellent Chilean alt-rap group finishes off a set in which we explored some more eclectic sounds here on Bachirasta Nach, Beats of the Night, only on 91.5 WPRK. We ended things off there with something from the Chilean group, Tres Puñales, something from their 2023 record, Traducciones, a record which sort of explored a previous record of theirs, reinterpreting some of those tracks. The track there, Ni de Carne, Ni de Pan. Before that, another rather, let's call it activist song from the New Zealand artist Troy Hingi, the track He Hua I Kore Ai, a track and a record made entirely in the Maori language hit from 2022 by the name of Pu Wepuna Hautapu Eka Mumura, in sort of exploring the colonialist and exploitation themes that a country like New Zealand and especially the Maori people could understand. Before that track from Troy Hingi, another piece of music that was a bit reggae influenced from the Ghanaian artist Aloge Te Oho Alemine Me, the track from his record Oyine, and we started everything off there on that set, still in West Africa, this time though in the Sahel, with the Malian artist Omu Sangare Wasuludon, the track from her record Timbuktu. We still have one final set to go though here on the first hour of the show, and in it we're going to explore some more of those rock themes that were kind of brought to the fore a little bit before, but now we're going to completely lean into them. This is going to be a group from Belarus, a country that is very musically inclined, and we've played a lot of music from here on the show, but I don't think I've ever played this band specifically. A bit of psychedelic music from Syndrome Samachansa. This is Aliena Ka, only here on Bachirasta Nach.

King Gizzard and the Lizard Wizard, Evilest Man, something from their 2022 record, Omnium Gatherum, finishes off the final set here on the first hour of Bachirasta Naich, Beats of the Night, only on 91.5 WPRK. And we finish off the first hour here with something from the great and prolific group, King Gizzard and the Lizard Wizard, a track there from 2022's Omnium Gatherum, a record that is a bit of a grab bag of sorts. It reminds me a lot of the other more grab baggy albums, Oddments or Gumboot Soup from the group. Sort of a mixture of songs that couldn't quite fit on their other records, but with a band like King Gizzard, a record of just random things is probably just as good as the ones that are curated. Great song there. And a bit of a saga finishing off that final set in which we explored some more psychedelic sounds. Right before King Gizzard and the Lizard Wizard, we had something from the Belarusian group Syndrome Samozvanca, their track Aliena Ka from their 2023 record Vostrao Saukao. A great record there and excellent music from Belarus, a country that really punches above its weight as far as music and their modern music scene. Definitely a country you should check out if you take one thing away from the show this evening. Speaking of taking things away from the show, well, we have a whole nother hour to go, and I would encourage you to stick around and hear what we have in store. If you've enjoyed what you heard here so far, feel free to follow me on Apple Music or Spotify. You can find me at The Wizard of Rhythm. Same over on Instagram, The Wizard of Rhythm. If you'd like for updates about the show, or just follow me, send me a message. Let me know what you think about what we play here. In the meantime, though, a bit of an interlude to send us into the second hour from a group I love oh so dearly. This is La La Boom, Posima. Catch you guys on the other side of the break.

0: 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This is Peter from All the Real Girls, and you're listening to WPRK Winter Park, Florida.
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0: In the summer of 1993, the U.S. Supreme Court ruled that the hours between 10 p.m. and 6 a.m. be declared safe harbor, during which time it is legal to broadcast material that can be considered objectionable to certain listeners. As a progressive-minded station, WPRK supports the court's ruling. However, in the interest of fairness, WPRK warns that certain material played during safe harbor may be considered rude or objectionable to certain listeners. If you have any questions regarding the court's ruling, please feel free to contact us at WPRK at 407-646-2241.
1: One, two, three, four.

Arcade Fire. Month of May. A fitting song to start off the second hour here on Bachirasta Naich, Beats of the Night, only on 91.5 WPRK. I am your host, the Enchanting Wizard of Rhythm, sent here to teach you about the rhythms of the universe. And here, in the midst of the month of May, it's only fitting that we play a little something from Arcade Fire there. The track from their 2010 record, The Suburbs, an incredibly influential record, not just to me, but I think for the entire indie rock genre in the 2010s, really a rising, or I should say a gem within that larger movement. Month of May, there. Before we started off the second hour of the show, we finished off the first hour with a bit of something from the Ecuadorian group, Lolaum. The song Pósima from 2018's Tristes Trópicos, a record that, while not necessarily making the same waves as The Suburbs in terms of overall listenership, for myself personally, a record that truly changed how I thought and still think about music and art in general. So if you have a chance, please listen to Tristes Trópicos. Just do it. You're not going to be disappointed. However, though, on this second hour of the show, we're going to continue exploring some of those alternative sounds, specifically rock and indie sounds, as we've sort of alluded to there with Lolaum and Arcade Fire. And to do so, and to continue on this trend, we're going to head now to Chile, and a group fronted by a favorite here on the show, Diego Lorenzini, but part of his more indie rock explorations. This is Tus Amigos Nuevos, Mucha Paja, only here on Bachirasta Naich.

Un Perro Andaluz, Greyhound, the wonderful track there from the more avant-garde group out of Mexico, finishes off a set in which we explored some more rock and indie themes here on Bachirasta Nach, Beats of the Night, only on 91.5 WPRK. And to finish off the first set here on the second hour of the show, we were with Un Perro Andaluz from Ciudad de Mexico, Greyhound, the track from their sophomore record, Traga Peras, which came out towards the end of last year. An excellent follow-up to the band's first album, Peak, which was an absolute favorite of mine, and I've really been enjoying hearing this record, this new one from the group. Before that track from Un Perro Andaluz, though, we were in England with The Cribs, City of Bugs, from their 2009 record, Ignore the Ignorant, a record featuring the guitar stylings of Johnny Marr, the famed guitarist from The Smiths, and really easily melding into the trio there of The Cribs, a band that sort of operates between an emo, punk, and rock sphere, but never quite putting their feet fully in any of those three realms. Great music there. And we started everything off on that set with something from the group out of Santiago de Chile, Tus Amigos Nuevos, Mucha Paja, the track from their latest, and I believe final, it seems, record, Persisten, which came out in 2019. Great Latin rock to start things off there on that set. Speaking of Latin rock, though, that's exactly what we're going to do to continue the show now, staying in Mexico, but perhaps getting a bit more shoegazy. This is Señor Kino, Estrella Fugaz, only here on Bachirasta Nach.

Soyuz, Beige Days, a track from the Belarusian group, finishes off a set in which we sort of shoegazed a little bit until eventually transitioning into jazz here on Bacirasta Nights, Beats of the Night, only on 91.5 WPRK. We finished off things there with the very moving and cinematic track from the group Soyuz out of Minsk, Belarus, Beige Days, the track from their 2022 record, Force of the Wind, a record in which they began to explore some more Brazilian sounds and were heavily influenced from that point onward by many of the Brazilian singer-songwriters of the early and mid-1970s. Great record there from a band and a musical culture as a whole that is not afraid to take risks. Before that track from Soyuz, though, we were with a group out of Colombia, Los Niños Telepáticos from Bogotá, La Ciencia de la Paz, the track from their 2019 record, Estallados, and we started everything off there on that set with another more shoegazy group from Latin America. From Sonora, it was the group Señor Kino, Estrella Fugaz, the track from their latest record, Aurora Boreal, which came out back in

Soft Power. Ava, the track there from the Finnish jazz group, finishes off the final set here on Bachiras Tanaj, Beats of the Night, only on 91.5 WPRK. We finished off that set with something from Soft Power's debut record, In a Brown Study, which came out in 2017, again finishing off a more jazzy set here. Before that track from Soft Power, something from the Florian Pellissier Quintet, Coupe de Fonds à Thessalonique, from their record Bijoux, Voyou, Caillou. And we started everything off there on that set with something from the Greek group Taffy, Ghetto Fencing, from their record, Well, Excuse Me. If you enjoyed what you heard here this evening, I would encourage you to head on over to spinatron.com. There you can find links not just to this show, but all the shows here at WPRK, as well as links to my Spotify, Apple Music, and Instagram. On Spotify and Apple Music, you can take the playlist from the show, download it, and bring it with you on the go. And over on Instagram, you can follow me for updates about the show or general musical stylings. You can find me on all of those platforms at The Wizard of Rhythm. It's been a good night. Owen Callahan here, not saying good night, just saying.

0: This is Oliver Stone. Thank you for listening to WPRK, Winter Park, Florida. 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

In the summer of 1993, the Supreme Court ruled that the hours between 10 p.m. and 6 a.m. be declared safe harbor, during which time it is legal to broadcast material which may be considered objectionable to certain listeners. As a progressive-minded station, WPRK applauds the court's ruling. However, the opinions and views expressed in the music do not necessarily reflect the opinions of WPRK or Rollins College. In the interest of fairness, WPRK warns that some of the material aired between 10 p.m. and 6 a.m. may be considered rude or objectionable to certain listeners. If you have any questions regarding the court ruling or our safe harbor policy, feel free to contact us here at WPRK.

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0: You're tuning into the Organic Catnip Show with Mr. Catnip.

the home of the Organic Catholic Show. That's right. Here we go. Now I can hear myself. Sort of. So, you're going to tune in to WPRK Winter Park, Florida, the best in basement radio. And as I said before, the home of the Organic Catholic Show every Friday night from 11 p.m. to 1 a.m. Saturday morning. So let's see what we can get into tonight. Be all over the place as usual, right? Yeah. The Organic Catnip Show. Here we go.

0: I'm against the wall. Can I hear a word at all? Wake up soon to catch the race. All I know are the sunny days.
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right. 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Hope you're enjoying the show. We'll be right back after a couple public service announcements. Stay tuned. Stand by. We'll be right back.

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In the summer of 1993, the Supreme Court ruled that the hours between 10 p.m. and 6 a.m. be declared safe harbor, during which time it is legal to broadcast material which may be considered objectionable to certain listeners. As a progressive-minded station, WPRK applauds the court's ruling. However, the opinions and views expressed in the music do not necessarily reflect the opinions of WPRK or Rollins College. In the interest of fairness, WPRK warns that some of the material aired between 10 p.m. and 6 a.m. may be considered rude or objectionable to certain listeners. 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
1: Paul and Patty know this. 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

0: love them since I was 3 years old. 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
1: 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I don't have to show you any stinking budgets.
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1: That was out of sight. I mean, it really was. How did you play that?
2: In the summer of 1993, the Supreme Court ruled that the hours between 10 p.m. and 6 a.m. be declared safe harbor, during which time it is legal to broadcast material which may be considered objectionable to certain listeners. As a progressive-minded station, WPRK applauds the court's ruling. However, the opinions and views expressed in the music do not necessarily reflect the opinions of WPRK or Rollins College. In the interest of fairness, WPRK warns that some of the material aired between 10 p.m. and 6 a.m. may be considered rude or objectionable to certain listeners. If you have any questions regarding the court ruling or our safe harbor policy, feel free to contact us here at

When movies began to talk, they also began to sing, and music came to the forefront of film as a major part of the Hollywood product. From Max Steiner's pioneering score in King Kong to Howard Shore's massive musical concept for The Lord of the Rings, film has given us an endless flow of musical ideas. From Korngold to Bernstein, Rocha to Mancini, Copeland to Corleone, music from the movies, Sunday afternoons from 2 until 4, celebrates the extraordinary variety of film music and the legendary composers who gave us a world of melody, color, and excitement. Music from the movies, Sunday afternoons from 2 until 4.

WPRK 91.5, Winter Park, Florida, the best in basement radio and the voice of Rollins College. And it's time once again, baby, for the heavy metal party train. The Lipstick and Leather Express is on the track, and welcome aboard, because this is your late night rock and roll party, baby. So join me on this rock and roll adventure where we're going to bang our heads and rock out with everything from big hair power ballads to brutal death metal bands with impossible to read logos and everything in between. Welcome aboard. Let's get to it. Who's ready to rock, baby?

WPRK 91.5. You are listening to The Metal Train, baby. And that one goes way back to 1980. That was Def Leppard with The Rock Brigade off of their debut album called On Through the Night. Before that, you heard Metallica with The End of the Line from their Death Magnetic album, which came out in 2008. And you also heard Bad Marriage with Who's Ready to Rock off of the album Bad Marriage 2 from 2021. And we kicked the whole show off with the band Crazy Licks, an awesome band from Sweden, with a song called Who Said Rock and Roll is Dead off of their album Thrill of the Bite, which came out in 2025. That's last year. 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The Facebook page for this program is Metal Train on WPRK. And right now I got a special treat for all of you out there. This right here is the Orlando radio debut of the brand new single from Anthrax. They have a new album coming out, and this song is their brand new single. It just dropped today, and it's called It's for the Kids.

5, you're listening to the Heavy Metal Party Train, baby, from 1986. What a classic. That was Poison with Look What the Cat Dragged In off of their debut album. And before that, you heard the latest from Hardline off of their new album Shout. That song's called Rise Up. You also heard Toxic Rose with Dominion off of their latest album In for the Kill. And you heard the brand new single from Anthrax that was called It's All for the Kids. They have a new album that's coming out soon. Anthrax is back, baby. But right now it's time to do a segment that we do every week called the Metal Wars, where I play two brand new songs and you listen to them and you think about it and you decide which one you like the best. And then you go to my Facebook page, Metal Train on WPRK, and vote for your favorite. And the winner comes back next week and goes up against another new song. And this week we have a brand new Metal Wars champion. It is Kat Wilder, awesome, hard rocking chick. I think she's from Australia, but don't quote me on that. And she has a new song out called To Hell With You. The challenger song this week is the brand new single from Love Hate. They're back with a new album called Punk Rock Fiesta, and their new single is Over the Edge. So I'm going to play both songs. If there's one you like better than the other, if you care at all, you can go to the Facebook page Metal Train on WPRK and vote for your favorite. Let's get into the Metal Wars, and here is our Metal Wars champion. It is Kat Wilder with To Hell With You.

WPRK 91.5. You're listening to The Metal Train, and that's our weekly Metal Wars segment where we put two brand new singles up against each other and you vote for the one that you like the best. You just heard the challenger of the week. It's Love Hate with Over the Edge off of their new album, Punk Rock Fiesta. And before that, you heard our new Metal Wars champion. It is Kat Wilder with To Hell With You. And Kat put on her Facebook a link to the page where you can vote, and all her fans voted that up. I think it got like 80-something percent of the vote. So thanks for Kat for promoting my show as I promote your music. See how that works? You are listening to The Metal Train on WPRK. And right now, I just got slammed with a whole bunch of requests. I got two off the phone line and two songs off of Facebook. So let's get to it, shall we? Coming up, requests. I have Brother Kane, Sepultura. I got some Body Count. But first, Rob, who listens all the way in Tokyo, Japan, wanted to hear the brand new song from Firehouse. They have a new album out called Midnight Gasoline. Firehouse's first album came out in 1990, and they're still rocking. And this is their new single. It's called Midnight Gasoline. Turn it up.

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1: Soy un voluntario de United Way. 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
15: The crew were mostly just kids. Rock and rollers with one foot in their graves.
16: In the summer of 1993, the Supreme Court ruled that the hours between 10 p.m. and 6 a.m. be declared safe harbor, during which time it is legal to broadcast material which may be considered objectionable to certain listeners. As a progressive-minded station, WPRK applauds the court's ruling. However, the opinions and views expressed in the music do not necessarily reflect the opinions of WPRK or Rollins College. In the interest of fairness, WPRK warns that some of the material aired between 10 p.m. and 6 a.m. may be considered rude or objectionable to certain listeners. If you have any questions regarding the court ruling of our safe harbor policy, feel free to contact us here at WPRK.

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The Lipstick and Leather Express is on the track, so welcome aboard, and we're rocking out and partying on this late Friday night, or early Saturday morning, depending on your lifestyle choices and your point of view. Let's get back to the rock, shall we? Another request off of the phone line going back to their 2014 album entitled Manslaughter. This is Body Count with Institutionalized.

WPRK 91.5. You're listening to The Metal Train by request off of Facebook. That was the brand new single from Brother Kane. It was called If This Means War off of their new album. Before that, you heard Diamonds with Ain't That Kind of Girl off of their 2015 album. Never Wanna Die is the title of that album. You also heard the brand new single from Jungle Rot that was called Apocalyptic Dawn off of their new album, Cruel Face of War. And you heard Body Count with Institutionalize, a request off of the phone line off of their 2014 album, Manslaughter. You're listening to the Heavy Metal Party Train. Hope you guys are digging the tunes and rocking out with me. And right now we're going to play something. It's another brand new single from a classic band. And by classic, I mean this band has released over 20 albums over their career. And they've released an album spanning 7 different decades. They've released an album in 7 different decades. Their first album came out in 1968. And they're still rocking. This is the brand new single from Deep Purple. It's called Arrogant Boy. Check it out.

0: Don't ask me why, but I was walking down the streets of Fairfax, California, and I saw this flyer hanging on a telephone pole, and it said, "Can God fill teeth?" That's right. For a $10 donation, you could see silver fillings turn to gold and other supernormal dental happenings. New caps, filled cavities, bring a flashlight and a mirror to observe.
1: Wait a minute. Didn't I just read about how cops are getting parents to plant bugging devices in their kids' teeth so if they disappear, they can track them before they wind up on the backs of milk cartons and all that? And didn't I read that these devices can go two-way and everything I do or say is all going on a tape somewhere right now, planted in my cavities? And they didn't even tell me! No wonder every bad thing in and out of my mouth keeps winding up on my employment record! All those fillings! All those crowns! I'll show them who's boss of my big mouth! Where's the pliers? God damn it, where's the pliers? Wilma! Where'd you put my electric drill? This is all coming out right now! Today!

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There. No one's going to tell me what to do. 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Bastard. Probably won't understand me anyway. Ah!

WPRK 91.5. You're listening to the Metal Train, baby. That was AC/DC from their 1995 album Ball Breaker with Hard as a Rock. Before that, you heard a request off of the phone line. That was the band Lard with Can God Fill Teeth from 1990. You also heard the brand new single from Megadeth. That was called Let There Be Shred off of their brand new album. And you also heard the band Kix with Cold Blood off the album Blow My Fuse, which came out in 1988, I believe. On my screen, it says 2024, but I know that's not right. And you also heard the brand new single from Deep Purple. They're back with a new album, and that song was called Arrogant Boy. And Deep Purple just announced a huge tour worldwide with over 50 dates. And I'm like, impressive for guys that are 80 years old. Good for them. Hey, speaking of old bands, right now it's time to do a segment that we do every week called the Hot Threesome of the Night, where we play three songs in a row by the same artist. And tonight's artist is a band almost as old as Deep Purple, and they actually played right here in Central Florida tonight, or last night, you know what I mean, Friday night, at Mount Dora, and they played with Foghat. And I'm talking about a band that has over 25 albums. Their first album came out in 1971. It is the band Nazareth, a classic band.

from England, and they played. And I really wanted to go to that show, but it was a lot of money, and all the good seats were gone. So I decided to go to the movie theater instead. But in honor of Nazareth playing here in Central Florida last night, we're going to do three in a row, the Hot Threesome of the Night with the band Nazareth. And as always, with the Hot Threesome of the Night segment, there's not going to be any hits. Nothing off the Greatest Hits album. These are all real deep cuts. So if you're a Nazareth fan, do you know these songs? Let's find out. We're the Hot Threesome of the Night with Nazareth, and let's get to it. And we're kicking it off with a song from 1973 off of their album Razzmatazz. The song's called Sold My Soul, Nazareth in the Hot Threesome of the Night.

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0: In the summer of 1993, the Supreme Court ruled that the hours between 10 p.m. and 6 a.m. be declared safe harbor, during which time it is legal to broadcast material which may be considered objectionable to certain listeners. As a progressive-minded station, WPRK applauds the court's ruling. However, the opinions and views expressed in the music do not necessarily reflect the opinions of WPRK or Rollins College. In the interest of fairness, WPRK warns that some of the material aired between 10 p.m. and 6 a.m. may be considered rude or objectionable to certain listeners. If you have any questions regarding the court ruling or our safe harbor policy, feel free to contact us here at WPRK.
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WPRK 91.5 Winter Park, Florida, the best in basement radio and the voice of Rollins College. You're listening to the Heavy Metal Party Train. Boy, you never know what you're going to hear on the metal train. At the end of the last hour, we did the hot threesome of the night where we play three songs in a row by the same artist. And tonight's artist was Nazareth, a band that's been around since 1971, and they've released over 25 albums spanning six different decades. And we did three in a row by them. We did Sold My Soul from the Razzmatazz album, which came out in 1973. And then we heard A Little Part of Me from 1981 off of the album The Full Circle. And the last song was called Butterfly, a nice little ballad from the album Big Dogs, which came out in 2011. There you go. There's a Nazareth in the hot threesome of the night. And they played tonight at Mount Dora Music Hall with a fog hat. Maybe I should do a hot threesome with fog hat later in the show as well. Maybe not. I don't know. Let me know what you think. If there's something you want to hear, the request line is open. 407. What is it? I've been doing this for 12 years and I forgot the name, the number. 407-646-2915. If you hate talking to people on the phone, you can hit me up on Facebook. The Facebook page for this program is Metal Train on WPRK. And you can send me a message through there and tell me what you want to hear. Like this person did. This is a request off of Facebook. From their 2002 album, The Illusion of Safety, this is the band Thrice with See You in the Shadows.

WPRK 91.5. You're listening to The Metal Train, baby. From their brand new album, Goliath, that was Exodus with 3111. Before that, you heard a band I've never played on The Metal Train before. That was Starship by request with the song called The Children off of the album No Protection, which came out in 1987. You also heard Dokken with The Last Goodbye off of the album Hell to Pay, which came out in 2004. And you heard Thrice with See You in the Shadows from 2002 off of the album The Illusion of Safety. Hope you guys are digging the tunes on The Metal Train. If not, tell me what to play, bro. The request line is 407-646-2915. Or hit me up on Facebook. The Facebook page for this program is Metal Train on WPRK. Just send me the message. I'll get it. And if I can find the song, I'll get it on for you. Right now, it's time to do some Critical Kiss. We do this every week where we take a deep dive into the world of Kiss and throw you a deep cut. And this is from 1976 off of the album Rock and Roll Over. It's called The Ladies' Room.

WPRK 91.5. That was our critical Kiss segment. We just did a deep dive into the world of Kiss. That was from, that last song was called Got to Choose from MTV Unplugged, which was recorded in 1995. Before that, you heard a song from 1974 with Paul Stanley doing a song called Goodbye, and we kicked it off with the song Ladies' Room from 1976 off the album Rock and Roll Over, and I'm not going to waste any more time and get right back to the rock. This is the brand new single from the band Confess. It's called The Warriors.

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0: In the summer of 1993, the Supreme Court ruled that the hours between 10 p.m. and 6 a.m. be declared safe harbor, during which time it is legal to broadcast material which may be considered objectionable to certain listeners. As a progressive-minded station, WPRK applauds the court's ruling. However, the opinions and views expressed in the music do not necessarily reflect the opinions of WPRK or Rollins College. In the interest of fairness, WPRK warns that some of the material aired between 10 p.m. and 6 a.m. may be considered rude or objectionable to certain listeners. If you have any questions regarding the court ruling or our safe harbor policy, feel free to contact us here at WPRK.
1: 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The musical selections you're about to hear were first tape recorded and fed into a transmitter where they were beamed to Relay 2 spacecraft. 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

WPRK 91.5, Winter Park, Florida, the best in basement radio. And the voice of Rollins College, you're listening to the Metal Train, baby. Going all night long. Hope you guys are digging the tunes and rocking out. Welcome aboard the Metal Train, the Lipstick and Leather Express. Now, tonight in Central Florida at the Mount Dora Music Hall, there was a show of a classic hard rock band's two legends. It was Nazareth and Foghat. And every week on the Metal Train, I do a segment called the Hot Threesome of the Night, where we play three songs in a row by the same artist. And earlier in the show, we did three in a row from Nazareth, who played there. And I think it's only best that we also do a Hot Threesome of the Night for Foghat, a classic band that started in 1972. And they've released 17 studio albums across six different decades. A classic hard rock band that doesn't get enough recognition, in my opinion. And we're going to go with a Hot Threesome of the Night with Foghat. And these are going to be deep cuts, not something that's going to be on the greatest hits. Probably not songs that they played live. Some nice deep cuts from Foghat. And I'm kicking it off with a song off of the 1974 album Energized. This is called Fly By Night, Foghat, and the Hot Threesome of the Night.

WPRK 91.5. You just heard our hot threesome of the night featuring legendary hard rock band Foghat. That song right there was Mumbo Jumbo off the 2003 album Family Jewels. Before that, you heard Rock and Roll Outlaw from 1974, and we kicked it off with a song called Fly By Night from 1973. There you go. There's the hot threesome of the night with Foghat, a classic hard rock band who played right here in Central Florida tonight at the Mount Dora Music Hall. Anyway, let's get back to the rock, shall we? This is the brand new single from Bloodhunter. It's called Human Insecticide.

0: I've never seen so many strange-looking people.
1: Well, you have to put up with all kinds at Woodmere, right, Doc?
2: True, but nevertheless, they're all very intelligent people, Susan.
0: Oh, I'm sure they are.
2: Indeed. I suppose their odd habits result from their rebellion, from the fact that they're just being introduced to college. When you come to college, you're introduced to all sorts of new ideas, things that don't quite gel with what you've been taught at home.
0: Yes, I can understand that.
2: Can you, Susan? Can you really?
0: Why, I...
2: People have prejudices against certain hallucinatory drugs. Lysergic acid, diethylamide, for example. You're familiar with the problem, of course.
0: The problem? Oh, of course, yes. I've read several things about it.
2: The problem being that ignorant people are foistering their middle-class ideas into an area they really know nothing about.
0: Yes, certainly.
2: A completely harmless drug is being classed as an addictive drug, when, as we all know, it certainly is not. But since it must be obtained in back alleys and such, the users are thought of as criminal. It's preposterous.
1: Dr. Susan may not agree with all of these ideas. I wouldn't want to embarrass her.
0: Oh, no, TJ. It may very well be a misunderstood thing. But I'm not what you'd call a pioneer.
2: Pioneer? Do you think that if you took this LSD, you'd be a pioneer, Susan? There are thousands of LSD users. Husbands and housewives. The very normal people that you speak of.
0: Hail to thee, oh middle classes.
2: Very nice, Harry. Quiet. Look at me, Susan. Do I look deranged?
0: Why, of course not.
2: Do I look like a criminal? And if we're immoral, then all those people who drank during Prohibition are even more so.
0: Yeah, let's all hear it for Al Capone.

Metal Train on WPRK from the Minecraft movie soundtrack. That was Dirty Honey with When I'm Gone. Over the last hour, you heard Dokken, Venom, the Rowdy Jameson Band, Red Dragon Cartel, Story of the Year, Blood Hunter, three in a row from Foghat, Kiss, and Poppy, all in that last hour. Thank you for listening to another episode of The Metal Train. God willing, we'll be back next week with more rock and roll debauchery, more partying, more rocking. And don't forget, the Facebook page for this program is Metal Train on WPRK. You can go there and get in touch with me. Say hi. Tell me what you think, what you like, what you don't like, what you want to hear. And I post music videos and playlists and music news and silly memes on that site. So if you want to get in touch with me, I would love to meet you guys there. And that's about it for another Metal Train. Thanks for hanging out. If you're still up or if you're getting up, if it's whether it's Friday night or Saturday morning for you, depending on your lifestyle choices and your point of view. Have a good night or have a good day, wherever you're heading. And I'm going to leave you with one last song, a classic from 1978. This is Black Sabbath with a little deep cut for you. Black Sabbath with Junior's Eyes. Check it out. See you next week.

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In the summer of 1993, the Supreme Court ruled that the hours between 10 p.m. and 6 a.m. be declared safe harbor, during which time it is legal to broadcast material which may be considered objectionable to certain listeners. As a progressive-minded station, WPRK applauds the court's ruling. However, the opinions and views expressed in the music do not necessarily reflect the opinions of WPRK or Rollins College. In the interest of fairness, WPRK warns that some of the material aired between 10 p.m. and 6 a.m. may be considered rude or objectionable to certain listeners. If you have any questions regarding the court ruling or our safe harbor policy, feel free to contact us here at WPRK.

cusp season. 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Yelling to your ear, the sky at real infinity. 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

0: Yes, Massive and Crew. Yes, I'll be back again on the World of Reggae show, Massive and Crew. How you guys that do? This is DJ Chan. I'm holding on for you. One, you want to tell a friend, to tell a friend, to tell a family member, to tell a neighbor, just tune in to every Saturday on the World of Reggae show. You know we do this here. Yes, sir. Let me pick up the 340 restaurant, North Lane of Pine Hills, Mark Bourne, Grail, University and Dean, Jock Spot right off of Samaran and Aloma. Yes, sir. You want some nice roti, sherry, Trini roti flavor. Yes, sir. That's in Altman Springs, 1200. Yes, West 436. Altman Springs, Florida. Yes, Massive. And you're looking for any luxury interior, home staging, furniture, contact Madison at 407-489-2158. That's 407-489-2158. Yes, I Massive and Crew. You go check it out. Yes, I don't forget tonight. Tonight, all will lead to Vineyard Vin Lounge, 7216 West Colonial Drive, Orlando, Florida. Yes, I just say get lucky. The Prophet Sham Mix and many artists will be there. Yes, I the kickoff show is 12 o'clock. Yes, everybody come before that. You know what I mean? Then after that, it's going to be a admission fee. Yes, Massive and Crew. You say come fully enjoy the self. Yes, I say many things are go on in here. Then don't forget tomorrow, International Reggae and World Music Award. Yes, I. That's tomorrow in Las Vegas. Yes, I. Bunch of artists gonna be there. You know, Straga Benz, Vice Cartels, Spice, Movado. Yes, I. Gaga Morgan. Yes, I. Born in Spare will be in the house. And then we're gonna have a little more discussion at around 10:30. Grace Huckabee, she be calling in. She's part of the board of Arama. And I mean, and the World of Reggae show gonna be down there too. You know, I mean, like we did 2 years ago, interviewing artists and stuff like that for the World of Reggae show. You know, what I mean, so we try to branch out that down there. You know, if we go make it every year, we can make it every year. Massive and Crew. You know, what I mean, so just keep it locked, keep it vocal. Let me pick up the Virgin Island Crew. Let me pick up the Virgin Island, Trinidad, Tobago, Jamaica, the Bahamas, Nassau, Dominica, Anguilla, St. Lucia, Tatola, Nevis. All the Caribbean island out there, you know what I mean? St. Kitts, you know what I mean? All of them out there, you know, Puerto Rico. Yes, sir. Right here in Orlando, Winter Park, Florida, and right on Rollins College. Big up all the staff and DJ and WPLK. Keep doing the wonderful job you're doing. Remember 2026, let go and let God be. Give God the glory because your reward is on the way, you know? Because whatever you do, you can get your just reward coming through Massive and Crew for you, you know what I mean? So just hold strong, hold the faith, don't worry. Because the Lord will bless you any which way you go. You know what I mean? Reward time this time, you know what I mean? And, you know, the wall is going up and the wall is going to go down. But if you plant your feet and sell a gong, you'll be a mountain like Jerusalem, can never be shaken, can never be moved. You know, it says, be still and see the salvation of your Lord, your God. Stand still and know the Imperial Majesty is of rightful rule, a Massive and Crew. So that's luck. Let me get in tune of ourselves and say, you know what? Not. Do unto others to do unto us, you know what I mean? Because if you want the Lord to forgive you, you have to forgive people around you. It says in the Father's Prayer, forgive me of my sins, of my wrongdoings, as I forgive those who do wrong to me. So, we have to live a life and say, no, if I love God, I have to love myself, you know, because I have to start with God, you know. And then when you love God, you can love yourself. Then you can love yourself, you can love people around you, you know what I mean? You know, to each their own, you know what I mean? Some people might be in a bad mood, some people might be in a good mood, some people might be in between, like on a seesaw. But you don't know what a person going through in life, you know. A person might going through certain things that they don't even want to tell nobody, just hold it in and, you know what I mean, and you see them, what a person acting like that. And we don't know what a person go through. You know what I mean? Mentally, spiritually, emotionally, physically. You know, a person go through many kind of stages in life. Because you get an emotional stage, you get a mental stage, you get a physical stage, you get a spiritual stage. You know what I mean? So somebody will go through a spiritual battle. Somebody will go through mentality. Somebody will be really sick in the body. You know what I mean? Some people are going through emotionally to all of them to hit around in our debt in the family. They might lost their job, something going wrong. You know what I mean? So emotional, you know. So, but let me just Give it to the Most High. You know what I mean? Say, all who tired and weary, come to me. He give them rest. You know what I mean? And he, once you give it to him and just leave it whole, everything will be all right. Everything will be done, you know, because the Lord is great in the people and the Lord is strong. And he's there for everybody around us, even, you know, good or bad. You know, but we individually, we have to walk like him, be like him. When he move, we move. You know, when we see spiritual things for people and stuff. You know, you might talk to people because you're hurt, you need someone to talk to. You know what I mean? Don't scare to reach out to people, you know what I mean? Because we all need each other in certain type of kind of way, you know, spiritually, mentally, physically. You don't know going through, you know what I mean? You need somebody uplift you and stuff like that. So you just have to keep on going through life, you know what I mean? The Lord is my light and my salvation. So if you're light and you're salvation, you can come give him the rest, you know what I mean? So we have to focus on him. We have to be patient to him. But in life, we have to just let all it, angry and frustration and malice and strife and, you know, like, you know, one man could do everything and the next man can't do everything and everybody praising somebody and no, it's about next person, they criticize that person. But another person doing the same thing, they just try and praise that person. No, man. Wrong is wrong as right is right. You know what I mean? You can't justify your wrongdoing, you know. You know what I mean? Or justify a man wrongdoing, you know. You know, if you do something wrong, just admit you did something wrong. And you know what I mean? That time you may do something wrong, you might go into something yourself. And you know what I mean? Just like at that time in the moment. But anyway, you ask for forgiveness to the Lord our God and tell the person, yo, man, yeah, I'm sorry. I didn't mean it, it ain't supposed, but I was going through a little something, you know, my action is speak word of my word, I suppose, but still in the end of the day, you make amends. Because your conscience will be clear, your conscience will be free. Lay out vengeance unto your Lord God. He say he deal with the vengeance for us. He pick up our sword, and we don't have to pick up the sword, he pick it up. Because the greatest sword in the world, two-edged sword, is your mouth, you know. So yeah, we have to be careful how we treat, say things, how we talk to people out there in the world, you know, because a person do the same thing, but a person might not like it. You might get angry, you might get vexed, you might get upset. But it's hard for you could talk to a person that way and another person talk back to you that way, you don't like it. No, that's not right. In God's sight. And really, people say they're spiritual. You know what I mean? But we just have to keep on moving on in life. Life is up, life is down, life is spinning around. Sometimes life could be good. Sometimes life could be hard. Sometimes life could be easy. Sometimes life could just take away with us. We're like, we don't even know which way we're going. You know? Ain't nothing new under the sun. The book of Proverbs say nothing new under the sun. Ecclesiastes says a time for everything. You know? So even though there's a time for everything, ain't nothing new under the sun, you just go with the flow. You know? Because he set our footpath where we need to go. Whatever happened to us is a decision we make in life. But if we listen to the Most High inside of us, we also make the right decision. But at the end of the day, you might say, nah, it might not be right. But and then go and make a different decision. And Lord say, no, that's not the decision. It might not look good right now. But the end result, your reward is more better than the beginning. And ain't how you're beginning, though. It's how you end and how you adore. Can people give up right in the middle of the time? The blessing, how can people give up? No matter how long it takes people in this lifetime, no matter how long it takes, I say, keep on pushing through. You know what I mean? Look at a tree. When you plant a tree, it get hot season, it get rainy season, it get cold season. Hey, go through everybody. Go, they plant them and everything. Go through a season. You see somebody plant them when they were a little cold. A lot of the plant get burned up. Some survive, but you know what I mean? Then you have to take off all the old branches and get new branches come up. But listen, when the Lord ready for you to exceed and establish, he will make it happen. Because ain't no one can take what the Lord have for you. And no one, nobody in life can take that away from you. So last week, Saturday was Mother's Day, and, you know, I didn't get to do my Mother's Day tradition, so I'm going to do it this Saturday, today. You know, for our mothers, happy Mother's Day for you guys. You know, and happy birthday to everybody who make birthday in May. It's so much people my birthday. Even I and I make birthday in May, the 28th of this month. Is my heart strong too, you know what I mean? So happy birthday to everybody and even to myself, you know what I mean? Taurus and Gemini, big up you guys. So let me play a commercial and we get in there tune for mothers.
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1: 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The music is the message for all mothers.

Yes, sir. We're going to get into the interview in a minute, myself. Could we get Grace, you know? We're going to talk about Arama. This a big woman right there, you know, ambassador from Africa, you know, massive. So we're going to get real in about Arama. But, you know, we have to talk about Grace Huckabee. Hold tight.

0: properly.
1: Yes, sir, Grace. We's here on WPRK, the World of Reggae Show. How y'all do this morning?
2: I'm doing great. I'm doing great. Thank you. It's such an honor for me to be here with you all today. I thank all my fans worldwide for tuning in. Thank you.
1: Yes, yes. Let me jump in there. Arama. Yes, sir. I'm going to ask a question. How you get a part to be Arama?
2: Yes, so I'm Grace Haukwa. I'm the ambassador for the International Reggae and World Music Awards. And my role is to be the cultural bridge builder. So I help with connecting all the dots from artists, from actors, actresses, models, from Africa to USA to the Caribbean. I just have bridged the gap to expand our cultural excellence.
1: Yes, yes, yes, yes, yes. Well, tell us about more about Grace and the foundation, why you do this to connect, be the connect from Africa to the U.S. to the Caribbean. What gave you the idea for you could start this footprint in this place here?
2: Oh, thank you so much for that question. My passion lies more in just being able to help people, being able to see everybody around me and worldwide winning. You know, I have a passion of being of service to others, and you know, that's a great thing that we can do while we're on this earth, just being able to be there for each other, helping each other, finding the best in each other, to be able to uplift and help each other be successful in everything we do, because I believe everybody has a power and everybody has excellence in them. They just have to work hard and figure out exactly what's in them that they love to do and communicate that and just be there for each other and be able to help each other do the best that we can.
1: When did you first like decided, what age you was when you first decided that, you know what, let me open up and start to build this bridge? Or what gave you the idea to make this bridge happen?
2: When I moved here from Africa with my parents, it was a bit, when I moved from Africa to USA with my parents, I was so young, and it was a big cultural shock to me, moving here in America at such a young age, and I needed to find a way to stay connected with our beautiful culture and excellence from back home. And, you know, that's when I decided to, you know, be the cultural builder and just to teach people about the amazing cultural background that we have from back home to USA. So, you know, that's why I decided to do what I do.
1: Where part of Africa, for the people that could know, where part of Africa you are from?
2: I'm originally from Kenya. That's in East Africa.
1: And then from Kenya, where part of the U.S. you live?
2: Well, yeah, I reside in Las Vegas, USA, but I'm currently in Florida right now. We have our outstanding International Reggae and World Music Awards happening tomorrow, Sunday, May 17th. So I'm out here for that. The global stage of reggae will be celebrating the best of the best in reggae and world music, honoring some of the top entertainers across the globe with our outstanding culture, legacy, and excellence. So the International Reggae and World Music Awards will be happening tomorrow, Sunday, May 17th, once again, at the Lauderdale Performing Arts Center here in Lauderdale, Florida.
1: Yes, so right now you're in Fort Lauderdale right now.
2: Yes, I'm right now in Fort Lauderdale. We are getting ready to go to soundcheck. The energy is great out here. I'm so, so excited. We can't wait to see all our amazing fans tomorrow.
1: Yes, yes, yes, yes. And one more question. Who all going to be there representing for the Arama? Which artist going to be nominated for certain awards?
2: Yes, we have so many confirmed guests that are coming, artists that are coming, and just be in for a great surprise. The energy is heating up so big right now, and we're officially here this weekend for the biggest cultural night. We are excited. The event is going to be hosted by two of our very, very outstanding, most loved Caribbean best hosts, Marcia and Duffy Shepherd. And so we are excited about that. And it's also a very, very big honor to also announce that Olivia May, the Consul General of Jamaica to the Southern USA, will be taking the stage as well. Tomorrow, he's one of our esteemed hosts for the International Reggae and World Music Awards. We're celebrating 43 years. So just expect it's going to be a night of cultural excellence, top-tier event tomorrow. We request everybody to be there on time. The red carpet and the VIP will be starting at 6 p.m. And the awards showcase is going to be at 7:30 p.m.
1: I see Scragga Benz, he gonna be nominating to an award for his excellence in truly reggae music and how long he's been in the music business.
2: Yes. Scragga Benz is one of the honoree guests, and he's celebrating over 30 years of outstanding achievement in international reggae and world music. So he's one of the honorees. We're also going to be honoring Barney Spears with the Lifetime Achievement Award. Awilo Longomba is going to be receiving the African Legendary Award for his outstanding achievement in African and world music. So we're just so excited to see tomorrow. You know, tomorrow is going to be a night of honor and just celebrating cultural excellence.
1: So how long with you be teeing up with Arama? How long you been with Arama?
2: I have been with the International Reggae and World Music Awards organization for over 25 years.
1: Yes, that's nice. And how do you get a connect to be a part of that for so long?
2: Well, it started out when I performed with an amazing Congolese band way back. It's called Sukustas. Sukustas invited me, and, you know, I loved when we performed, and all the fans were out of their chairs, celebrating, cheering. And that's when I knew that we belong, you know. Because at the end of the day, whether we are Caribbean, whether we are Americans, whether we are Chinese, whether we're all one. At the end of the day, we are all one. We're all one. And coming together as one, being able to be under one roof, celebrating culture on one of culture's biggest nights, is just a beautiful journey. And I'm just so great to be part of it.
1: Yes. Thank you, Ms. Grace, for having you and the World of Reggae Show. We will be down there with you tomorrow in our World of Reggae Show. DJ Tshamba and co-host Steph, we're going to be down there holding it down on the red carpet like we did 2 years ago. And we appreciate for you calling us and having us back for a second time. And it's a pleasure. And we're going to be doing, like I said, we're going to be doing more business with you and Arama in the more future. I leave the floor open. If you want to say anything to the fans or anybody, the floor is yours.
2: Thank you so much. Thank you so much, DJ Tshamba. We really appreciate you. We really appreciate DJ Tef Kemet. You guys have been amazing. Thank you so much for supporting all our work. And we can't wait to welcome you all also in Africa. You know, Africa, you know, if you guys ever visit Kenya, you're welcome. Kenya is home. You know, we can't wait to welcome you all over there. And I just want to give a shout out to my two special boys, my beautiful, amazing student athletes, A honorable students, Sean and Kenzie. They're my world. I just want to give them a shout out so that if they're listening, just know mommy loves you, mommy thinks about you, and I can't wait to see you all again.
1: Yes, and we will see you tomorrow at the red carpet. Yes, I know. DJ Tshamba have to go and get everything together for tomorrow.
2: Yes, I can't wait to see you all. Thank you. Of course, I'll be representing very well. I'm going to be wearing one of Africa's top designer outfits. So it's going to be a night of excellence celebrating just the beauty of our culture. I can't wait to see you all. Thank you.
1: You're welcome, Ms. Grace, and we'll see you tomorrow at Adarama. Yes, that's what Ms. Grace talking about Adarama. We're going to see you tomorrow. Have a blessed one. And just enjoy yourself. And tell your son them, enjoy yourself. I'm going to see them tomorrow too. They're going to look so sharp in a suit. Oh my Lord. I'm going to wait to see.
2: They will be with me tomorrow. And they're ready to walk their red carpet. I'm so excited.
1: All right, Ms. Grace. We'll talk to you later. Have a blessed one.
2: Okay, thank you. Bye.
1: Bye. Yes, Massive Van, could we get back into some more music, Massive Van? Could it go like this here? Yeah, man. And don't forget tonight. Yes, I, the Prophet Shamrex, Vin Youngs. Yes, Massive, let me say, give the address again. 7216 West Colonial Drive. That's it. It is say R for 50.

0: Yes, sir. Big up my name and Max. Me see you. Give thanks for tuning in and everybody there.
1: Inside of reality.
0: On Facebook. Let me take you to another heaven. I want all mothers to enjoy yourself this Saturday. With me right here for the next 50.

0: I said we're bigger up our mothers. This is one for you.
1: All alone.
0: Yes, the Wall of Vegas show will be down there in Fort Lauderdale. Lot of ball. 2800 North West, 11th place, Fort Lauderdale, Florida, 33311. Fort Lauderdale perform.

0: Yeah, DJ Tashaman and have his suit ready.
1: When she kneels and pray
0: for tomorrow.
1: Good Lord, help me.
0: But tonight the prophet Tashaman is ready. Don't forget to tune in. Yes, I stay tuned for DJ Verse, the I Revive. And don't forget Hawkeye's Entertainment from 10 to 12. And at Roots Uprising, Sister Mackie.

0: Yes, I go get Javos. Yes, I Father Day on the lawn. Yes, I the 21st of next month.
1: Is that right, Jav-

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0: Yes, the men's roll call, Rastafari vibration. Yes, I want to give thanks to my brother Tshamba. Starting off the morning very nice and lovely right here on WPRK 91.5 FM, Rollins College, the best in basement radio. This is DJ Verse, and this is the iRevive Show. 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
1: Vice of the men called Barani Love.

Yes, I am. The man said there ain't no use song. No one can stop them now. The voice of Mr. Nestor Marley, Rastafari vibration. Keep the fire burning right here on WPRK. Pull it up back again. Voice of the men call on popcorn and berry salmon. 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This is DJ Verse. So keep it locked.

0: All I know is that it's over. 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
1: Yes, the men say you gotta protect your life. Talking about protecting your life, yes, you gotta protect your energy, you know, because your energy is all you have in a Rastafari, which is your life, you know. 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That's the advice of the man called Barry Salmon alongside brother Popcorn. Rastafari vibration. This is the I Revive show. It go a little something like this. This is DJ Verse. So keep it locked right here, 91.5 FM, Rollins College.

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2: In Chatsworth, police and residents clash in.

Yes, aye, the men say swimming in blood cannot just go on forever. You know, that's the vice of the men called Rasta Diary, Rastafari Vibration. You know, and for real, you know, swimming in blood cannot go on forever. You know, this is the Ari Vibe Show. This is DJ Verse. So keep it locked right here. 91.5 FM Rollins College, the best in basement radio. This is the vice of the men called DJ Verse, Rastafari. I know this one called Every Day is the Same Thing, you know.

0: know yes, we have to show love all over the world, you know what I mean? The universal cure.
1: Vice of the man called Chronic. The man say one drop beat on a mic. Make him do him thing. He's not pretending. I'm doing it from my heart, you know. The man say I'm real to it. This is WPRK 91.5 FM Rollins College, the best in basement radio. You're in tune to the I Revive show. The time right now is 11:45 if you're just tuning in. Rastafari vibration. Going all the way to 1 o'clock, you go so. One drop beat on the mic, the man say.

All and live up. Rastafari, know. In this time, we have to live up, you know. Yes, we have to be conscious in the state of mind. Yes, I am. Remember, you can check over the archive tomorrow.

0: Yes, the man say yes, we got to. I'm gonna hold her one day, The man say yes, we have to live up in our Rastafari vibration, the vice of the man called Dre Ibang. I'm telling you, it's an hour already. Yes, the time right now is 12 o'clock, you know, 12 under that, you know, this is DJ Verse. Here with nothing but positive music for the art, mind and soul every Saturday right here on WPRK. Rastafari vibration. So stay right there. Where you at? We're gonna be right back after these few underwriting Rastafari vibration. This is DJ Verse. You go a little something like this.
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And the only way you can get there is through music. Remember, only music can set you free. And fill you with energy to life. Be prepared for a new music transformation. And in a moment, you will be transported to this place. 5, 4, 3, 2, 1. Ladies and gentlemen, please welcome. Welcome to my world of hands-up music.

the time of giving up. Remember, everything is possible. 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I said, let me change up this next one. Why them say?

0: Yes, just remember that anything is possible, even if you have health and strength in a Rastafari vibration. Number to the studio, 407-646-2915. This is DJ Verse. Keep it locked. This.
1: Just remember, the Claremont Reggae Festival is May the 23rd. Yes, over there in Claremont, 9117 Jack Underwood Road, Claremont, Florida. You know, you have a lot of artists going to be performing live on stage. Yes, at the Rust State, you know, them say free outdoors festival, you know, so, you know, be a part of it and celebrate the cultures and Rastafari vibration. It says start from 2 p.m. and go all the way to 9 p.m. So, you know, 9117 Jack Underwood Road, Claremont, Florida. That's where the reggae festival going to be taking place. Rastafari vibration. Also, remember, Brother Tishamba, the man himself, Prophet Tishamba, going to be performing over there in Orlando. You know, say if you are in the Orlando area too, you know, make sure you go and check out the man himself called Prophet Tishamba. He's going to be performing at the Vivid Nightclub, Lucky Nightclub. Yes, I am. So you don't want to miss that. You know, there's a lot of things going on. The Vivid Lounge, 7216 West Colonial Drive. That's where the men going to be performing. The Prophet Tishamba, yes, going to be performing live. This is the voice of the men called Chet Samuel, and this one called It's Never Easy, Rastafari Vibration. It goes so. This is DJ Verse. The men say it's never easy. Rastafari, I know. Keep it locked right here, WPRK 91.5.

Yes, the man say he got to get over. You know, that's the voice of the man called Chet Samuel. And this is the voice of the man called Brother Jacko. The man say, where does the love go? Remember, you can catch him every Friday night over there by Negril. I'm telling you, off of Kirk, man. All right.

0: Yes, I am. The man said that's the only way. And if you're ever looking for some Jocko, as I say, you can catch him every Friday night over there at Negril off of Kirkman, Negril Restaurant off of Kirkman. Make sure to keep it locked right here for tomorrow, Sunday from 10 to 12. Brother Archie will be here live in living color right here on WPRK. Have some, this is the voice of the man called Ras Culture. And I know that's Dini Culture. He's going to be performing live on the Father's Day event. He's going to do something like this. This is Ras Culture. Rastafari Vibration. Keep it locked. This is DJ Verse. You go a little something like this. And it don't want to play for me. Here it is. Rastafari Culture. Rast Culture.
1: To see what I say, make a joyful noise unto the Lord. All nations, be thankful unto him. Bless his name. Bless his name. Our Lord.

And I just don't want to give you too much. That's the vice of the man called Ras Culture. As I say, you're going to be performing live. Yes, and the Father Day event, you know, Kowie. Yes, I have 50, South Clark Road, Rastafari Vibration.

0: Wilson,
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1: music by Super Pudgy,
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1: Professor GT,
0: Natural Mystic,
1: hosted by First Lady Fion.

over there in Okowie, 50 South Clark Road. Yes, alongside Spanabana, Dini Culture, Abiona, John Niceness, and many more artists. Rastafari Vibration, that's the voice of the men called Jabbers. Keep it locked right here. This one called Sun's Come Up, you know. Yes, I. You go a little something like this.

But yes, Claremont Reggae Festival, yes, taking place on the 23rd. Yes, I am over there in Claremont, you know. As I say, you don't want to miss it. It's a thing you want to come through forward and check it out, you know. Rastafari Vibration, Claremont Reggae Festival, 9117 Jack Underwood Road, Claremont, Florida, the place to be. Yes, I am. And remember, June the 21st, have some Spanner Banner coming up. June the 21st, you got, you know, lots of performance, you know, live reggae music. Authentic Jamaican food will be there. So, you know, come with your belly empty, as the man say. Yes, I am. Rastafari Vibration. Also, the Marcus Garvey Music Festival coming up in August. Gonna have you some more information upon that as we get closer to the day. Yes, but go and check out the man himself, the man called Prophet Tshamba. He's gonna be at the Vivid Lounge Club over there off of Colonial Drive, Rastafari Vibration. Give you some more information before I leave here. This is the Ivory Vibe Show. This is DJ Verse. So keep it locked right here. Nothing but positive vibe coming your way. Rastafari Vibration. Vibe like this. Vibes of the man called Sizzla Kalanji.

Yes, Aya. Vice upon Queen. I freak on that one call. In the Prejudice Paradise, in the Rastafari vibration. Protect the children, you know. This one called Lion Power by the man himself called Taurus Riley. Rastafari vibration. This is the WPRK 91.5 FM Rollins College. 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Sister Makita, 12 to 2, right here.

0: lion.
1: Yes, I am. 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Vice of the men called Taurus Riley. You know we're running out of time. 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

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I can't give you too much Rastafari vibration. Today is your day. Voice of the men called Jarvis Riley. I want to say big respect on to each and everyone that having a birthday today. Yes,

0: So yes, you gotta give thanks alive. Just remember, it's your day, and this is your time. You know, give thanks alive. And if you're celebrating your Earth Strong, I want to say much love and respect. Long life, and may the Lord continue blessing you with health and strength. You know, wherever you at, you know, Rastafari vibration. This is the voice of the men call.
1: Life.
0: This is Signal.

The men say one more trip around the sun. That's the vice of the men call Business Signal. And that is my time. I want to say give thanks to each and everyone that tune into WPRK 91.5 FM, Rollins College. Remember to check out Brother Archive tomorrow, 10 to 12, Sister Makida, 12 to 2, right here. Next week again, start all over. You can check out the man himself called Prophet Tshamba. Yes, right here from 9 to 11, World of Reggae. Also, remember, you're going to be performing over there at the Vivid Nightclub, Vivid Lounge, over there in Colonial, Rastafari Vibration, called Lucky, I don't have the thing with me, but I think it's called Lucky, Vivid Nightclub, Rastafari Vibration. That is my time. Until next time, one love, one God, one aim, one destiny. Remember, you are a blessing to the world and you are a blessing to yourself. That's why you're here. Also, remember, check out Claremont Reggae Festival next week. 9117 Jack Underwood Road, Claremont, Florida. In Claremont, that's where it's going to take in place. Also, Marcus Garvey Music Festival going to take place at the same place. 9117 Jack Underwood Road. Claremont alongside, what's the name going to be performing? Fire. Yes, the brother near Luton Fire, you're going to be performing at the Claremont Reggae Festival, Rastafari Vibration. As I say, that's my time. Until next time, keep it live. Keep it up full, you know. Keep it blessed, you know. Show some love as you move along the universe, you know. Rastafari Vibration. This is DJ Verse. You go a little something like this. And I'm out of here. Rastafari, I know. Yes, I am.

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1: That was out of sight. 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

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And if you're ready to take flight into the great unknown, I've got something new just for you. 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

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On the shorelines of a smile, washing up against moon shuttle lit eyes, freeing impulses, whereas folk we lure, laughter in the face of death, the carnival of flowers sprouting from closed fists, earth skin, the perfume of stones kissing cuss words, the rhythm echoing reverb, riffing. Wear the garments of Jupiter genius, sparkling of spaceships, scattered in desire, dressed in vibration, cooking on a stove skillet. Afro curl satellite levitate, sitting like a turban comb, the skies, heavenwards. Embrace the marvelous daydreams born in the forest of our refuge. 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
1: That was out of sight. 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

0: And like so many other things, lots of things fail, but we don't here at WPRK. This is the alternative route, and you're listening to it with us. I'm Salty Aaron. How are you, Rachel?
1: I am great, Aaron. Super excited to be back this week.
0: Yeah, and we got some super great news this week.
1: Dun, dun, dun, dun.
0: Super great news, and I apologize. We were out last week. I had some personal issues, but we got some good news in the interim. We are now going to be a two-hour show starting next week.
1: Woot, woot!
0: Woot, woot! That means we are actually going to have long, well-thought-out shows that are even better than we have now, with lots of different, like, half-an-hour ideas. And,
1: yes.
0: we're gonna fight. Me and Rachel are going to physically fight on the show. It's going to be amazing. This show isn't even sponsored by Red Bull today. This is just by pure freaking rage. You know what I mean?
1: Yeah, sure.
0: Man, I wanted to start the show with some Tenacious D just destroying everything that wasn't metal, even though, like, their first song is totally not going to be metal. Or maybe it should be. I don't know. I've got a lot of weird stuff. It's been a weird week, Rachel.
1: You know, it has.
0: And I got to tell you, I have been spending most of my week in Norway.
1: Okay. Oh, figuratively.
0: Figuratively, yeah. Yes. I haven't physically been in Norway, but I've been with some really unsightly characters from Norway.
1: Heart and soul has been in Norway.
0: Very much so, yeah. Very much so. We're not going to, like, I got really obsessed with Norwegian black metal from the 90s.
1: Ooh.
0: Like church burnings.
1: I was just about to say, they're the ones that burn the churches.
0: Mayhem. Yeah. Oh my God. I got to see them last December.
1: Oh.
0: And I mean, what a way to celebrate
1: and your
0: Christmas.
1: You know, your what body I mean? Still hurts.
0: Dude, my whole, like, just that whole story during everything that was going on with that. I watched like three movies this week, all based around that. And I'm like totally berzummed out right now. If you don't know who that is, we're not going to play it on the show. I actually like Berzum. I don't care what anybody says. He's one of the most unique artists I've ever heard. I'm just going to share a short music story before we get started.
1: Yes, let's
0: okay,
1: do it.
0: So I'm listening to this like docu-series on Varg Vikersson, who also goes by Berzum, who killed another member of the Mayhem.
1: Oh, yeah. And it's, I remember, like, this story.
0: Yeah, it is a huge thing back in the day. Mm-hmm. This was like my deep dive into Norwegian black metal, because like this show is all based on international bands this week.
1: That's the theme.
0: That was the theme. So I was like, you know what? I'm going to get into, like, nitty-gritty stuff that's punk rock and, like, really...
1: That's good.
0: And it was so fun. And then I just realized how freaking dark it really was. And I'm like, this is even more metal than I thought metal could go. I mean...
1: Once you check those lyrics, man.
0: No, it was just how many churches were burned in that summer.
1: God, like, oh, no.
0: To be a Norwegian person, you're like... Well, I was going to go to church this week, but I got burned down. And the one I tried to last week got burned down, too. I mean, it was like a weekly church burning.
1: Oh, no.
0: It was like over 50 churches.
1: Oh, my gosh.
0: It was not in there.
1: That's a lot. That's dozens of churches, yeah.
0: And here's the... Okay, so here's the story. So I'm watching Berzum, and he's talking... Well, this Varg Vikersson character, terrible, terrible, terrible human being. I don't like him. He's a total douche.
1: Okay.
0: But... He goes, they're in this like super nice recording studio. And the thing about black metal is you want it to sound hollow and empty and not good. We've got one artist this week. We'll start with that since we're already here.
1: Okay.
0: They're so different. But not really. Varg said, I want to sing into headphones through a tiny amp.
1: Oh.
0: And he made this epic album.
1: Okay.
0: I mean, it is epic.
1: Tell us the year, like, we know
0: 89,
1: the place. Okay.
0: Like, 89, 90. And, yeah. I mean, it puts, like, our metal scene, like, the American metal scene, to shame. We're over here listening to Metallica going, yeah, the memory remains, you know? And this guy's going, I'm screaming into, like, these crappy PV headphones, and it's just, like, this masterpiece comes out.
1: Real metal.
0: I mean, yes. Yes. And if you don't believe me. If you don't believe me, this is what it sounds like. I mean, this is not Berzum. We are not playing Berzum. We are not supporting that because he is a
1: terrible
0: he is
1: human
0: a
1: being.
0: Racist Nazi. Ooh. And he is a horrible, horrible human.
1: There's a documentary, though?
0: Oh, there's like 12.
1: Really?
0: Yes.
1: Wow.
0: There's even a satirical movie, but a really mockumentary.
1: Okay. Yeah, mockumentary, maybe.
0: But it it's not a documentary. It's like the story. It's like it's like the whole story, but it's like, it's called Lords of Chaos.
1: Okay.
0: I highly recommend you watch it, but we're going to start this week really, really heavy. And my mom and dad are listening. You should probably turn this one down. This is not for you guys. This is Dark Throne.
1: There we go.
0: Deeply rooted.

0: keep going for a while, doing the same thing, where that slow, sludgy...
1: You said that just came out yesterday?
0: Literally yesterday.
1: Wow. And what was the name of the band again?
0: The band is called Dark Throne. They have made more albums. Their first album was so good the first time I heard it. And I heard it the first time this week. After I watched all these documentaries, I was like, I want to, like, just keep listening to this. And then I mean, all of it is just so unique and dynamic. And it's just, like, it's so thematic.
1: Like, absolutely.
0: Like, from beginning to end, like, some of it's really fast. Some of it's really slow. But it's all, like... It's like going to see a Shakespearean play or something. It really is, because, and it's all like,
1: but metal.
0: It's so evil. Like, everything is evil. Like, metal is not always evil. I mean, we got Dragon Force. It's like, we come to the day.
1: To the fire and ice.
0: The fire and ice. Ah! You know what I mean? And then there's like a choir and, oh, I forgot about them. Oh, Flesh God Apocalypse. I need to bring them out sometime. They're so good. My friend Steve's like, of course he finally mentioned it. Yes. Steve's my metalhead buddy. Anyways, who do we got next? Because we could have played metal for like another 30 minutes on that. That could have been our whole show, was just listening to that song over and over again. I would have not even cared.
1: Honestly, it would have been a great Saturday, in my opinion.
0: Yeah. We were smelling gardenias, and now we're listening to prehistoric. Oh, and the name of the album is called Prehistoric Metal.
1: Okay. So, all right. I like some caveman metal, you know.
0: That's not true, because I bought out that real caveman metal. Do you remember that? You're like, this is too far.
1: This is too You hurt me this week, Aaron. Yeah,
0: I really, really did hurt you that week.
1: You know, but it was with love. It wasn't. So up next.
0: Yes. Okay. Yes. Enough. We digress from the metal.
1: In other news, we have Gogol Bordello. So,
0: am I going to dance?
1: Yes, absolutely. This is such a great song to kick us off for our international show.
0: Right.
1: It's all because he is originally from the Ukraine.
0: Okay.
1: He left the Ukraine as a teenager back in the day.
0: Okay, so came pre-Russia. Over,
1: yeah,
0: everything.
1: Yeah. Right. It was Ukraine controlled by Russia at the
0: okay,
1: time.
0: Okay, cool.
1: Yeah.
0: Cool.
1: He traveled around like Western Europe, Eastern Europe, and then came over to New York, started a band. He's been an actor in a few different things. Yeah, Eugene Holtz.
0: Yes. Okay.
1: So we're going to check this out. This is Wunderlust King.
0: Oh, wow. I am so excited. Yes. I love the name. It's from the album Super Tarantula.
1: Yeah.
0: I'm in love already.
1: You
0: I don't
1: are
0: going to
1: dance your
0: like.
1: Butt off. There is an accordion in here. Let's go.
0: Oh, totally weird already.
1: Yes.
0: All right. Let's effing go. All right.
2: Consider to be fully grown.
3: Has he not gone beyond the hills? Has he not crossed the seven seas?
2: Yeah, seven seas at least.
3: Now all them jokers kept around, just like a scarecrow's in hometown.

0: On the Last King.
1: I'm so pumped now, Aaron.
2: Oh, frick yeah.
1: We yes!
2: That metal introduction, and now we got, like, Borat dancing around.
1: Yeah!
2: I was even skanking. I was like, dude, like, the old ska bands, you know?
1: Yeah!
2: So polka, too!
1: I absolutely love... So, I first found out about them. There was a movie that came out called Wrist Cutters, A Love Story.
2: Wrist Cutters? Ooh.
1: Excellent movie. Excellent movie. And the whole premise is that if you kill yourself by suicide, you end up going to a place that's only slightly worse than the actual world. So in some ways, it's worse than hell, right?
2: It's like a minor inconvenience.
1: Exactly.
2: Land.
1: That's the whole premise of the movie. So this guy, he ends up killing himself, and he goes to this world, and Eugene is there, right? And so he has a band in the movie, and there was a song called Through the Roof. And I was watching it with a friend at the time. We look up the song. We're like, wait, this is an actual band. And so it turns out this band, Gogo Bordello, that's headed by Eugene, has been around since 1999.
2: Wow, that's a long time.
1: Yes, and they just came out with a new album this February.
2: Okay.
1: So they've been consistently putting out music, consistently going on tour. And their workforce, like, they are just absolutely incredible. A lot of songs about immigration law.
2: Which makes sense.
1: Yeah.
2: Especially now.
1: Yeah. So, and, you know, there was a song I wish we could have included this week, but we couldn't. But it's called Think Locally, F Globally.
2: Wow.
1: Yeah.
2: Nice.
1: And that's the vibe. That's the vibe of Gogo Bordello.
2: That's, I love it.
1: Yes.
2: I have the perfect kind of, like, strange transition since we had, we're going all over this place.
1: Let's
2: all over the place this week.
1: And all over the map.
2: I do have some, like, some very unique stuff this week. It was pretty crazy. It was like the 30-minute car ride here was like, I am going to make the most ridiculously weird playlist I've ever made in my life. And that comes us to our next band that I saw back in, God, 2003, 2004.
1: Okay.
2: Nope, that's not right. 2008, 2009.
1: Okay.
2: This band is called Melt Banana. They are all the way from Japan.
1: Wow.
2: They are like schizophrenia as a person.
1: Wow.
2: Yeah.
1: So there's a lot going on.
2: Yes, they are like, and if you're thinking like, oh, maybe they sound like baby metal, maybe they sound like a K-pop band, they do not. They are all over the place. This is one of the most frequently listened to bands that when I'm on, like, well, I don't know what to listen to mood, this is what I put on.
1: What's the name of the band again?
2: Melt Banana.
1: Melt Banana. Wow.
2: Yeah.
1: That's a great
2: name. Their name comes from the Lou Reed record.
1: Really?
2: Yeah.
1: Okay. I'm already hooked.
2: All right. Are you ready for this?
1: Yes. Let's do it.
2: The name of the song is called Infection Defective. Infection Defective from their album Fetch.
1: Okay, let's do this.
2: All right, we are doing it.

0: Oh my goodness.
1: What a crazy fade out, right?
0: That was awesome.
1: It was just, it's so all over the place. Like, there's no rhyme or reason to any of it. It's just noise and it's chaos and it's like, it literally sounds like schizophrenia. That's what, that's what I imagine schizophrenia sounds like. Like in somebody's head.
0: I added it to my punk playlist.
1: Did you?
0: Yeah,
1: it's so that. Like, they're so good. I was listening to them the first time and I was like, the opening band was who I was going to see. It was like some local punk band, Jillian Carter, a bunch of friends of mine. I don't know if I can ever play them on the radio, but anyways.
0: See, we don't technically have to worry about curse words this week because they'll all be in different languages.
1: Yeah, totally. Well, I have to be careful when I get to my... oh, we got one on here. All right. Well, I'll have to make sure on that. Okay.
0: Next up,
1: but does not have profanity on. What do we got next, Rachel?
0: We have Moanskin. I checked. That's how you say it.
1: Okay, Moanskin.
0: They are from Italy. They blew up a few years ago with their cover of Beggin'.
1: I don't know that
0: Beggin',
1: song.
0: Beggin' you.
1: Oh, okay.
0: Yeah, you heard them.
1: Yeah, and, I had to have.
0: So they are absolutely incredible. They just have so much energy, such a good rock band. Absolutely love them. This is one of their songs in Italian.
1: Oh, I can't wait.
0: Yes.
1: I didn't add anyone from Italy this week. I'm so pissed. I have like three Italian bands I could have added.
0: Oh, man. Lacuna Coil.
1: I've been stuck in Norway.
0: Yeah.
1: All right. La Para del Buio.
0: Yep, that's the bad thing. We don't know how to pronounce anything.
1: Yeah, but hey, we're going to have the...
0: Shazam it, folks!
1: Shout out to Shazam, you owe us $500.
0: All right. Oh my God. We might owe them.
1: No, you owe us. Okay. We're radio. You're getting a shout out on the radio. Anyway, here's that song. I'm done trying to speak foreign. Bye.
0: Bye.
2: Sento mille voci che parlano, ma non sento che dicono. Mi guardo allo specchio ed immagino di essere al circo.

0: They are awesome.
1: Wow. I was not expecting like nearly any of that from a band.
0: They won Eurovision, the like American Idol of Europe a few years ago. But yeah, they cut their teeth performing on the streets of Rome. And if you see a live performance of them, it really comes across. Like, they are so engaged with the crowd. It's
1: wow,
0: awesome.
1: That sounds great.
0: Yeah.
1: I'm actually going to put a song on our list now because I love that sound. And
0: his voice is great.
1: Yeah, this is nothing that sounds anything like we just listened to. But I was like, I want to put something else on the list because I have so much like heavier music. And I'm like, I want to do something punky in here this week. I really like them. I'm going to check them out.
0: I put some on Salty Soup.
1: Oh, yes.
0: Yeah.
1: We have our own playlist that I have not been putting in, but she has been just putting in music every single weekend.
0: Every time you say you like a song on the radio, I'm like, okay, great. Let me add four more songs by that artist for later listening.
1: Oh, I'm going to get in trouble. I don't know what song from this band I should play.
0: Oh.
1: Do you remember when we listened to Luxury Apartments a while back?
0: I do, yeah.
1: I really, really want to listen to them right now. Like, they have a new album out.
0: Oh.
1: Let me see if it has any profanity. Okay, there's no profanity in the song. At least there's no expletive by it. I'll have my hand on the dump button this time, though.
0: Oh, okay.
1: Right, we've never used the dump button, so maybe this is the week we finally get to use the dump button. We are doing it very live this week. So live, liveliness would be afraid of life. All right. This is Luxury Apartments, and this is their song, London Fields.
0: Ooh.
1: Please do not swear, guys. I don't need the FCC calling me. Oh, no. I hit the dump button by accident.
0: Oh, no. How far?
1: It's like 15 seconds. It's okay. The song's only like...

0: I think that's the song we played the first time by them.
1: I think so too, but it was so good to hear it.
0: It was, and I was just like, I feel like I'm kicking a soccer ball and then like fighting the English government at the same time. And that was the most crazy amount of stupid I've ever done in like a single radio moment. Oh. Instead of hitting the play button, I hit the dump button. So we lost 15 seconds of air, and then all of a sudden it came back and the funk song was playing and just all this nonsense happened all at the same time. And I'm like, oh, well, this song's only 15 minute and 17 seconds long. And I'm like, all right, well, you know, no harm foul. No harm, no foul, whatever.
1: And now we're here.
0: And now we're back.
1: Yeah.
0: And we got a really fast song in this week. So, all right, what are we listening to next?
1: You tell me. What is next on the playlist? I don't have a playlist.
0: We have Kaleo.
1: Oh, Kaleo. Yes. All right. So I absolutely love this band with my whole entire heart. Their first album went and came out in 2016. It was called AB. That is what this song is off of. Their whole sound is very Southern rock.
0: Okay.
1: But they're from Iceland. What?
0: What?
1: So this whole song is in Icelandic, and it's absolutely beautiful. It's not as heavy as their other stuff, but it fits the theme.
0: Now,
1: wanted to spotlight it.
0: I want to ask you a question before we start this. Who is the other Icelandic artist that is like so epically big?
1: It's not Björk, is it?
0: No, it's not. It's not Björk, but it's like this, I don't know, it's almost like an Enya-sounding kind of band.
1: Oh, I don't know.
0: You know who I'm talking about, though? Okay, I'll look it up. I know they're from Iceland, though. But it's so like the when you try to read the lyrics, it's like it looks like a taxi driver in New York City's name. You're like Iota symbol Omega.
1: Yes. Drunk Russian, basically, is what it looks like. Drunk Russian.
0: So you see how our international show is going. It's awesome.
1: It's slightly insensitive.
0: It's slightly insensive. Yeah. But we're exposing the artists of the world.
1: Yes.
0: Yeah.
1: You're going to love this.
0: And don't worry, we're not going to play any Bjork.
1: We saved you guys.
0: All right. I am not even going to attempt to say the name of this song.
1: Oh, no. But if you are interested, it is Kaleo, and it was off their first album A/B.
0: And I will be writing these very carefully later into our playlist maker. We also are going to start posting these lists that we have available every week into our show profile that is coming out tonight. So that's going to be very exciting. So I'll have to work a lot and do previous episodes and find out all those shows and make all those playlists. But if you like what you're hearing now, we're going to have it so you can listen to it anytime.
1: Yes.
0: All right. So you guys enjoy this by Kaleo.

0: Don't you just feel like you're staring out at the cold, cold ocean on like the side of a cliff?
1: I feel like I'm having like, I don't know. I feel like I'm just floating in like darkness down a boat.
0: Yes.
1: With a boat, you know what I mean?
0: They did a whole music video where he's just on a boat in the middle of a lake. There's another one that they did where they're at the bottom of a volcano in Iceland. And then there's another one they did when they're on a glacier.
1: Oh.
0: So they have very exotic locations for their music videos.
1: Yeah, that is definitely... Wow.
0: Oh, glacier!
1: Glaciers.
0: Yeah.
1: Glaciers. I just looked at every song I chose as like over 7 minutes
0: long. Oh, no.
1: We're not going
0: to
1: do it.
0: You get to pick one of them.
1: Yeah. I think I'm going to end it how we started it. But anyways, we're going to do one more from you, and then I think we'll do that. Maybe
0: let's do the Soundmaker.
1: The Soundmaker.
0: Yeah.
1: All right. What can you tell us about the Soundmaker? That's the name of the sound guy. That's the name of the song, guys.
0: Yeah.
1: It's from Rodrigo
0: E. Gabriel.
1: E. Gabriela.
0: It is a brother and sister duo.
1: Okay.
0: That play acoustic guitar. So she plays rhythm. He plays lead. Absolutely incredible. They, you know, came off the streets of Mexico, blew up. They're still touring, still making music. This song is from a long time ago.
1: Okay.
0: Somewhere between 2008 and 2013.
1: I'm so excited.
0: Yes.
1: I loved everything you just described. I'm hoping that, you know.
0: And there's no words.
1: There's no words?
0: No words.
1: Oh, boy.
0: It's an instrumental.
1: All right. Here we go. Get ready for no communications whatsoever, but the sounds of a dueling guitar.
0: The sounds of the Soundmaker.
1: The sounds of the Soundmaker.

0: That strum out makes me think I'm in a Quentin Tarantino fight.
1: Yes. You're Antonio Banderas right now.
0: I know. Yes, absolutely. Once upon a time in Mexico, you know what I mean? I mean, like,
1: yes.
0: S is going down, you know what I mean? Like, there's a fight. I gotta tell you about a movie.
1: Oh, yeah.
0: There's a movie that just perfectly describes this thing, and it has Benicio del Toro in it. It's really old, and it's got Ryan Felipe. I don't remember the name of it. It's
1: El Mariachi.
0: No, I wish it was. But it's about a pregnant woman who's in a firefight. It's so crazy. And there's like a hitman, and Dennis Hopper is like a bag man. And it's crazy. It's dialogue heavy. It's not violent like you think. It is violent, but not, I don't know. It's crazy.
1: What are we closing out with?
0: We're going back to Japan.
1: Okay.
0: One more thing. Do you remember the whole emo thing back in the day with Thursday?
1: Yeah. Atreyu. I was telling somebody about Atreyu.
0: I heard their new album. It's so good.
1: Really?
0: It's so good. It's like the mascara running. You remember that?
1: The guy liner.
0: The guy liner. Oh my god. The Atreyu has totally blown me away. I listened to them in like 15 years or something. And I was like,

0: I was like, I remember that one song, Black Lip Gloss or yes. something. And I was like, I listened to it, I was like, I am so emo again. Anyways, there is a band that was doing it at the same time, but all the way in Japan. Oh. They were, and I came across them very oddly. I wasn't even like in my circumstances yet that I just you know about.
1: Yes.
0: And they were a part of a split.
1: Okay.
0: And the other side of the split was I don't even remember who was on the split. I'll look it up while we're in here, before we head out. But it's just like a really epic song. So this is called A Warm Room by Envy.
1: All right.
0: You're gonna get some yelling here.
1: I'm excited.
0: It's like the last one we heard. There's a lot of stuff going on. It's like a build climax. And then slow descent into madness. It's a something.
1: I like a journey.
0: Or I could go with Freezing Moon by Mayhem. What do you want to do?
1: Oh, let's do the first one.
0: The first one?
1: Yeah.
0: You want to do Envy? All right, yes. Let's do Envy. We're going to Japan, baby. Let's go.
1: Woo!

0: And we got about another 10 seconds to let it before it fades out, as we are fading out for the entire week. That was our international show this week. Rachel, I had so much fun learning.
1: I do, too.
0: I cannot wait to do this for a whole another 58 minutes next
1: week.
0: We are going to have to come up with some seriously, like, hardcore...
1: We might play a whole album.
0: Let's do that.
1: Yes.
0: What do you want to listen to next week?
1: I want to introduce you to the Orwells.
0: The Orwells.
1: Yeah.
0: All right.
1: Very specific. Sorry.
0: That sounds great. So the first hour, the second hour of next week, we are going to listen to the Orwells album.
1: The whole album is 35 minutes, so
0: and
1: we can fill it with some other stuff.
0: We can talk about it too, though. We can do a deep dive. We can learn everything there is to know about that album. What is the name of the album?
1: Disgraceland.
0: Disgraceland. Love it already.
1: Yes, as you should.
0: Oh, it's fantastic. And I will get to play two swan songs next
1: week.
0: Those are 20 minutes long.
1: Oh.
0: So we are going to have a very exciting show next week. Very exciting show. If you like the Swans, you're going to hear that. And if you also want to hear about the Orwells and everything you've ever wanted to learn about that album,
1: Disgraceland.
0: Disgraceland?
1: Disgraceland.
0: Oh, that sounds Elvis-y.
1: It's not, though.
0: Really?
1: Yeah.
0: Okay.
1: It's 60s garage rock inspired.
0: Well, you know what they say about assumptions. It makes an ass out of you and me. So here we are. You guys have a fantastic week. I wish we had another 58 minutes. We could listen to a whole Envy album sometime. And then trust me, that's just as emotional as what we just heard. So I hope you guys have a great week, and we will see you next week. And thank you, WPRK, for letting us do our little thing. We're a little 3 minutes over this week. Sorry, station. But we're just having fun. We'll see you guys next time.
1: Bye.
0: Bye now.
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0: what extent are American financial situations motivating you to make a deal?
1: Not even a little bit. The only thing that matters when I'm talking about Iran, they can't have a nuclear weapon. I don't think about American financial situation. I don't think about anybody. I think about one thing. We cannot let Iran have a nuclear weapon. That's all. That's the only thing that matters.

0: What's going on? It's our show right here on WPRK, Winter Park, Florida, 91.5 FM. And just in case you didn't hear before, hold on.
1: Mr. President, to what extent are American financial situations motivating you to make a deal?
2: Not even a little bit. The only thing that matters when I'm talking about Iran, they can't have a nuclear weapon. I don't think about American financial situation. I don't think about anybody. I think about one thing. We cannot let Iran have a nuclear weapon. That's all. That's the only thing that matters.
0: So I am conscious. And I'd be, let me apologize in advance, because you're going to be hearing that sound clip a lot on our show. I'm so petty, I actually made it like one of the buttons on this little sound pad thing that I have here for the recorder. And so you're going to hear a lot, so, because it blows my mind. We'll talk about it later. You are, sir.
3: I am Beat Unique, and I be here this week.
0: Of course. Nice.
3: Dang.
0: So how's your... Well, real quick, shout out everybody in the chat room / forum for me, please, sir.
3: Big shout outs to NJAK Chris. Shout outs to Gam P. Shout outs to Odell.
0: I just want to make sure I had Odell's thing. So I saw Chris. He was with Born Day shout outs.
3: Oh, let me see. Oh, it is for the city. Okay, got it. Let's see. Happy Born Day this week to Elzai. Cardinal Official, PMD, Freaky Tile, Rest in Power, Boostin' Kev, Rest in Power, Rob Swift, Rock Raider, Rest in Power, and Love Bug Starsky, Rest in Power.
0: Word, word, word. So yeah, thanks everybody for tuning in. Let me just have to check something. So yeah, so that first track, Homegrown Old Orlando Hip Hop by the good folks, Mad Sexual Genius. That track there was called Always a Good Thing. All right, some homegrown old Orlando hip hop, Mad Sexual Genius, always a good thing. All right, shout out to Nick. I think Nick hit me up on like Instagram or something like a while ago. I forgot what his other name was, but Nick, he was like the drummer of the group, and he did some other stuff. Don't remember his other name. But speaking of that, folks I haven't seen in a minute, big shout out to Killtoy. I was making my way over to downtown, whatever. So I was going to the P.O. box at the post office. And I'm walking there, and, you know, I give the head nod to folks or whatever, so I gave the head nod. But this one, he kind of kept on talking. And I was like, oh, where? And then I was like, oh, crap. He's like conscious. Like, oh, hey, Killtoy. He looked different. Like, I see him with, like, whole head of dreads, but now he just has, like, he got, like, a haircut. All right. Mm. And so, yeah, we got to sit there talking. He was, like, at the farmer's market thing, you know what I'm saying? So, shout out to Killtoy. I also met his friend Moses. He's a cool dude. And so Moses, there was a show here at PRK. And I guess it was like a philosophy show thing where they would do it like on Wednesdays during the day. And they had a philosophy professor and they would talk about philosophy or whatever. And he was like a philosophy major or something. So we were talking about that. So he had some PRK connection. So that was dope. So yeah, so shout out to Killtoy, shout out to Moses. And then also, randomly, I'm walking back from the post office. And a guy on a bicycle rides by and he's like, hey, nice shirt. And I'm like, oh, yeah. So I'm wearing a Barcelona jersey that I got, a football jersey, soccer jersey that I got when I was in Barcelona. And I was like, yeah, thanks. It's a nice city. I know nothing about the teams. So people ever start coming up to me and like, hey, do you know about? I'm like,
3: soccer's crazy, man.
0: I was there, fam. I just went there and I bought the shirt.
3: Might get attacked for me.
0: You know what I'm saying?
3: Might get attacked. Barcelona, like,
0: it was funny.
3: I
0: was wearing like an Atlanta jersey.
3: Soccer.
0: I was wearing an Atlanta soccer jersey because I was there and I bought one. And somebody's like, hey, you know, like Atlanta and Orlando have a rivalry. I'm like, I don't know. You know what I'm saying? I was just there and I bought this shirt.
3: You gotta get an Orlando one. You gotta get an Orlando one.
0: Yeah, I guess so. But I'm always here, so I'm like, whatever. So, yeah. How's your week been?
3: It's good, man. On the drive here today, because I pre-ordered that Chip Fu album. It finally came through, so I was like, I'll listen to it today on my ride, because it's not a very long track. Oh, man, it's good.
0: Wait,
3: I liked it.
0: Just a track?
3: Or no, though. It's about six tracks.
0: Oh, okay.
3: Because you heard the one I sent you. Yeah. Have Mercy, I think.
0: Yeah.
3: But he starts off strong, you know? And then I didn't know he like, you'll like it. You'll like some of the stuff he has on there. There's some good.
0: Check it out.
3: Yeah. That new chip, what's it called? Chip Foo,
0: Raps Fast? I don't know.
3: I don't know. I'll, just check it out. He has a new album out. So if you're interested in Chip Foo and, want to hear Shaquille O'Neal rap also.
0: Is Shaquille O'Neal on it, really?
3: He's on it.
0: Oh, wow.
3: Yeah,
0: well,
3: man.
0: I mean, he's got nothing else better to do, so.
3: I mean, he is Shaq Foo.
0: Good game. I'm not gonna lie, it was a good game. Good video game. So. Alright, so, with all that being said. Here on our show, we do this thing called Choose Our Own Adventures, where we give you two groups of artists. There's a group one and a group two. 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All right, so group one has Mighty Healthy, Sankofa, DJ Navin Johnson, Tinariwen, Sulafa Elias, Senor Kaus, a producer named Two. That's group one. Group two has Alewa, EGB, DJ Seinfeld, Ari, Nan and Pan, which is Ne Loco, and Pandemonium. 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So again, if you like what you're hearing, give it a heart, like, retweet, and let the artist know you're digging what we're playing and help everybody feel good. All right. So now, speaking of which, I got a bunch of new joints, as usual. Up for y'all about to play into. So, Chinese American Bear, who we play on the show before. I just like the name. It's pretty dope. And so we got something from them. I think their album is out, or this was another single. Chuck Strangers, who's a part of that group. He's in a duo. Someone in the chat room will remember. It's like he and someone else. They had like a sneaker song, I think, or something. What was that name? But we got something from Chuck Strangers coming up. Allison Russell, big fan of Allison Russell here on our show. She has a new album out. Shout out to Von P. All right, so Von P of Tanya Morgan.
4: I heard it.
0: He's like, I heard it.
4: It's good.
0: So I picked up a track off of Bandcamp, off his Bandcamp. And I sent a message when I was purchasing. I was like, hey, do you have a clean edit? And then, like, within an hour in my email box.
4: You gotta love it.
0: The man is on point.
4: If people just understand, we'll play
0: it. Yeah,
4: just,
0: if I like it, I play it.
4: Radio it's, edit is dope. You'll get played.
0: Yeah, this, I mean, so yeah. So speaking of which, shouts to Stick Figure. He's got a new album with Heather Gray. Super dope. So I picked it off of Bandcamp. So we got something from that coming up. We also got Brooklyn Funk Essentials. They got a new album out, so I got something from that. That's super dope. An artist I think we played on the show before, Corto Alto, is like an instrumental joint. He's got some other like tracks with like rappers and artists on there, but this one's like a pretty dope instrumental, so I wanted to play that. I think that's all the one we got coming up here. But you know, it's being our show, we're gonna start off with some homegrown O's Orlando hip hop. And so, shouts to the homie Word Chemist. He's got a new project out. It's called Midnight Aura EP. And it looks like, I haven't gone through the whole thing yet, but it looks like he has tracks that he had, and then Mr. J, The Wind, who we played on the show before, remixed them, basically. You know what I'm saying? Because this track we're about to get into, we played the original before, and so this is like the Mr. J, The Wind remix. All right? So, with that being said, don't forget to vote and Choose Our Own Adventures round one while these jams are playing. When we come back, we'll have the homie Art by Odell's segment. And so, yeah, hit up the chat room. Let's get some stuff talking. And, yeah, thanks for tuning in our show. Be right back. Up next, homegrown Old Orlando Hip Hop. Again, big shouts to Word Chemist. His album Midnight Aura EP is out now. This track is Alchemy with Mr. J and featuring DJ Stranger on the cuts. All right, so thanks again. Tune in to our show. Be right back. Y'all be easy. And peace.
4: Peace.

0: heated discussions dragging me under. You funny, you worried, you dummy, you hurried, I'm taking you buried. Pass it off as anything but, they swear I'm quiet, how consistently I lay in it cut tough. You never know how my system's engaged. I'm at the hell hole ingredients, I'd rather rename. Renouncing the fame, thoughts stick to something unknown. When you're lost, cost apparent that you find your way home. Back to basics, comfortable in forms of delegation. Constant waiting puts you in mobile procrastination. Fascination, something similar to afterbirth. At time to practice hurts, actions lurks, though your passion works. Something similar to afterbirth. And time to practice hurts, actions lurks, though your passion works.
1: Simply, alchemy is the art of liberating something from its fixed position.

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So,

0: depression. To what extent are American financial situations motivating you to make a deal?
1: Not even a little bit. The only thing that matters when I'm talking about Iran, they can't have a nuclear weapon. I don't think about American financial situation. I don't think about anybody. I think about one thing. We cannot let Iran have a nuclear weapon. That's all. That's the only thing that motivates me.
2: That is awesome. That is our president. I don't know what just happened. That's weird. Hold on. Give me a second here. It's playing. Wait, I turned it down. That's what it was. My bad. Here we go. All right, so we're back. It's our show right here on WPRK, Winter Park, Florida, 91.5 FM, and all over internet at nobetterhiphop.com. Again, no better. Oh, stop doing that. Oh, yo, I'm going to have to get. Okay, cool. Now, this thing has been kind of, this little pad thing I have here has been kind of like messing with me. I don't know what's been happening, but yeah. So let's go through the tracks we just played before anything else breaks. All right. So right now, instrumental, that's playing right now. This is Quarto Alto. Now, shouts to Ninja Tune. They're putting out his project. This track here is called Thief. All right. So Quarto Alto. This track here is called Thief. Before that, big shouts to Von P of Tanya Morgan. This track there was called The Goof. And for whatever reason, it made me think of like the Gooch from Different Strokes. Remember, like, Biggie had a line or whatever, invisible bully like the Gooch or something like that. And I just remember that from Different Strokes. So, word. Shouts to Von P, but this was The Goof from Von P. Word up. Before that, we had Allison Russell, who we played on the show before. It was actually like following us because we've been playing Allison Russell for a minute. And I heard the track. I was like, oh, this is dope. And it was like three joints. So you'll hear the upcoming tracks. They have an album called In the Hour of Chaos. And I think it's dropping soon from Fantasy Records. So there's a bunch of other joints, but this one kind of stuck out to me. So Allison Russell, the track is called Rainbows. And the album is In the Hour of Chaos, which is what we feel like, at least what I feel like, every hour so far. But yeah, again, shout out to Fantasy Records. Before that, so that was Chuck Strangers, right? Did anybody say the name of the group that Chuck Strangers was in? I don't remember. What was it? What was the name of the group?
3: Chuck Strangers? Strangers,
2: yeah. What was it? I don't know. But, I remember being like, I liked it, but it felt like a West Coast joint. I'm assuming it's Chuck Strangers, right? And am I making that up? Chuck Strangers, and it came up with the computer. The track is called Torn.
3: Pro Era Collective?
2: What was it?
3: Pro Era
2: Collective. Is it Pro Era? I don't think so. It's like a duo.
3: Joey?
2: Well, that's Joey Badden. Well, you can't say that. Is he part of that group?
3: Yeah, Pro Era Collective, yeah.
2: I must be thinking about somebody else then.
3: Generous Spoken Word, Lex Records, Pro Era, Beast Coast?
2: No. Okay, I'm thinking about somebody else then. Something Stranger. I don't know, whatever. All right, but yeah, that was Chuck Strangers. And The Alchemist produced that joint. So it was like the project that they had. When it was sent to me, it just said Chuck Strangers. And it was like two joints. And I was like, oh, I like this one. The other one's featuring someone else, but I wanted to get a track with just Chuck Strangers, if you're not familiar, so you can get accustomed to the voice. But yeah, it's produced by The Alchemist. That's pretty dope.
3: Yo,
2: so, what was it?
3: I put Chuck Stranger. It said people also asked, who is Chuck Stranger? And what is Chuck D known for?
4: What? Come on, man.
2: Sometimes it'll just be like throwing stuff. If it's not like enough stuff, they'll just
3: people,
2: like,
3: that somebody had to stuff. Enough people had to search that to be like,
2: yeah,
3: whatever. I mean, I guess. I mean,
2: as,
3: that's,
2: as long as it's coming up, I guess. As long as people talk about it.
3: You know,
2: I did not realize, because I bought a book. I had some credits, some Google credits. So in my Google Play thing, the books, I had a Black Thought's book. There was The Upcycled Self or something like that. And I was going through some other stuff. Chuck D has like Chuck D does art. He has like a whole like book that he has.
3: Yeah, he did the. And I was like, dude. He went to school for commercial art in college.
2: Okay.
3: He did the logo, the Public Enemy.
2: Yeah, I know he did the logo, but yeah. Like he had like a whole book of like art and everything. I was like, oh, pretty dope. I don't remember the name, but yeah.
3: You gonna get it?
2: I don't know. I think I like tagged it or whatever, so seemed pretty cool. But yeah, so again, Chuck Strangers and The Alchemist. That track is called Torn in Two. The album is called Glory of the King's Hand. All right, before that, we had Chinese American Bear. By the way, they're...
3: Cool Kids.
2: Cool Kids, thank you.
3: Odell. Odell helped us out with that.
2: Shout out to homie Odell. Yeah. So it is... Okay, yeah, the Cool Kids. So Chuck Strangers isn't the Cool Kids. Okay. Yeah.
3: Oh, wait, it said there was a Cool Kids with a Chuck, but I think different dude.
2: Oh. Okay, maybe. I could have sworn his name was Chuck Stranger. Ah, whatever. Okay. But that was the group I was thinking of, the Cool Kids.
3: Stranger in my eyes.
2: They're always strangers in my eyes. Everyone's a stranger. All right. I'll tell them tomorrow. Yes. Chinese American Bear. That track there was called Lovely Day. And it had, like, I guess I'm assuming Lovely Day in Chinese because, like, the characters next to it. I don't know. But the label is called Moshi Moshi Records, which is amazing. Their album is called Dim Sum and Then Some.
3: I love it.
2: That's so awesome. So good. So good.
3: No, I mean dim sum. I love dim sum. Oh, dumplings.
2: And they're like, their Twitter handle, I think we spoke about this before, it's great. Berry Big Bears.
3: I love it. I love the name. Yeah, yeah.
2: Oh, this is amazing.
3: Berry Big.
2: Berry Big Bears. Oh, that is so good. So, yeah. Shout out to Chinese American Bear. Lovely Day is the name of the album. Dim Sum and Then Some is the name of the album.
3: Yeah.
2: The track is called Lovely Day, and it's on Moshi Moshi Records. Moshi Moshi. Before that, we had Stick Figure and Heather Gray. So I picked their album up off of Bandcamp. Like, it just recently came out. And the album was called Cold Comfort. All right? Super dope joint. And the track we played, because they're not all clean. You know what I'm saying?

0: So if you want to go ahead and so support some artists, put out some really dope things, you know what I'm saying? Go ahead and get that out there.
1: You know, a common red food dye comes from bugs.
0: Oh, yeah, I heard that. Yeah, that's gross.
1: Yeah, just let you know.
0: Awesome. So
1: hit you with the facts.
0: what the hell are we talking about? Okay, so before Stick Figure and Heather Gray, we had Brooklyn Funk Essentials. Now, this track came up in the computer. So their album was called Black Butterfly, out on Dorado Records. Shouts to them. So this track was called Come Back for Real Love. All right? I just had it as Brooklyn Funk Essentials when it was submitted for the show. But the computer at the station pulled up Allison Limerick, Ebba Osman. It's like A with the O on, like the little circle on top. I think they're Swedish or something. And Jeff Hesica, because there's an accent over the E, Pina. And again, that was Brooklyn Funk Essentials, Come Back for Real Love. The album is Black Butterfly. And shout out to Dorado Records for putting that out. And then we start off with some homegrown old Orlando hip hop. Big shout out to the homies, Word Chemists, Mr. J, and DJ Stranger. The track's called Alchemy. It's the new joint off the new album called Midnight Aura, the EP, out now. Again, if you check out the Bandcamp link, you'll be able to check it out. And so that was like the Alchemy Mr. J version. Because I looked up, we played Alchemy before from Word Chemist, and it had had DJ Stranger. I believe Shinobi Stalin produced that one. So I think these are a bunch of like Mr. J renditions of the tracks. Even though Word Chemist in the beginning said, Word Chemist and Mr. J. So I don't know if he like re-recorded the joints. I'm not sure. I don't know. But yeah, dope joints. So again, you can check it out. Midnight Aura EP out now. It's on our Bandcamp. And in our collection. So you can go check it out. Word Chemist, Mr. J, featuring DJ Stranger, Alchemy, the Mr. J version, homegrown, Ozone, Orlando hip hop. All right, so with that being said, it is time for Art by Odell's segment here on our show. And don't forget to vote and choose our own adventures round one. Again, shout out to the homie Art by Odell. And when we come back, it'll probably be like top of the hour, so get your votes in. All right, thanks for tuning in our show. We're right back. Y'all be easy. And peace.
1: Peace.
2: 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Starting off, I want to talk about how the Red Hot Chili Peppers are giving away. Well, their music catalog, that is. They are reportedly selling their music catalog to Warner Music Group for $300 million+, right? So the deal went through Warner Music Group, WMG, their joint venture with Bain Capital. Bain Capital, which started last July, who's been acquiring a lot of music catalogs, but that's a story for another day. The Peppers, who have been sampling and interpolating with hip-hop for decades now, still touring the world, selling out stadiums. But hey, they went ahead and did a big payday with their music catalog. There's always been a lot of music catalog and suits and lawsuits and things like that. But this is kind of a good one. So shout out to Red Hot Chili Peppers. Another fun story is Ninth Wonder. He recently graduated from North Carolina Central University. That's right. So after 25 years after leaving the university to pursue his music career, which looking back on it was a good decision, right? He's went on to have numerous success with Little Brother, producing hits for Jay-Z, Beyonce, Kendrick Lamar, and many more. So the Grammy Award-winning producer walked across the stage at his beloved North Carolina Central University as a graduate. I think that's so cool. He stuck with it, pursued it, and finished. And yes, he is a graduate. He, like myself, has a BFA, a Bachelor of Fine Arts degree. So shout out to Ninth Wonder. Another fun story, Mike D of the legendary group The Beastie Boys has just released a debut solo single. It's called Switch Up. So the single is the first new music from any single Beastie Boy member since 2011, right? As you know, Mike D, he hasn't performed with the Beastie Boys since.

0: It's his band member Adam MCA Yoke died in 2012. But another fun thing about this story is Mike D's sons, Skyler and Davis Diamond, they actually co-produced the track, and they inspired their dad to make this music. So I think that's really cool, right? When you have the fact now with hip hop, you have people, their kids are creating music and doing things and inspiring them. So shout out to Mike D. And lastly, you know, I always love to give you like either a hip hop show or a hip hop encounter, right? And it's funny because I had brought up talking about Fort Knox recently, and I know that Conscious was talking about Fort Knox. And yes, listen, so I'm going to talk about a time where Fort Knox got booked to host a Red Bull event there in Nashville, Tennessee. And I went along to kind of help manage the event, right? It's kind of like basically as Fort Knox's right-hand man, right? And so we went up to Nashville and everything. And to like Conscious credit, you know, Fort Knox is just he's a force of energy, right? So as soon as you walk into the room and everything, so I remember I was getting everything together and, you know, talk with the people at Red Bull and saying, hey, you know, we need this, we need that. Situation, where's the stage, where's the mic checks, all that kind of good stuff, right? So, if you know Fort Knox as well, and then also, shout out to my man Case Bloom, the whole Boom Bap team, because it was in celebration of the 10-year anniversary of the Boom Bap Party, one of the best parties there in Nashville as far as a hip-hop party, right? And so, we're there, like I said, we're going to get ready, you know, DJ Premier is going to close it out, MOP is going to perform, but Fort Knox, right, he is just, it's energy on stage, and, you know, his daps and his, you know, his classic phrase, heavy, heavy, heavy, rah, right? But one of the things he also does, too, he loves the, when he's bringing people out, he's like, you know, we got these titans, we got these monsters coming to the stage, right? And so I'm on the side of the stage, right, you know, just talking with the, you know, just doing my thing, watching, and then one of the people from Red Bull, like, taps me on the shoulder, and they were like, hey, you know, you need to talk to Fort Knox, you need to talk to your talent. I'm like, what's going on? I'm like, he's doing this thing. He's out there. He's rocking the crowd. He's, the people are energy with, what's wrong? He's like, he can't say monster. And I was like, what? He's not. I was like, oh my goodness. Right? Because that's like a rival drink. But, you know, of course, in his head, he's not thinking about it like that. So I remember I'm like sitting there and I have to like kind of walk on stage and stuff. And I'm like, yo. And I'm like, hey, Fort Knox, come here real quick. I'm like, you can't say monster. He's like, what? I was like, yo, it's Red Bull. He's like, oh, snap. But it was just wild, right? It was just one of those things. But it went on. It was a great party. MOP did their thing. DJ Premier shut it down to the point where, like, he kept playing records. And then, like, Nashville Ordinance was like, you got to stop playing music. But it was just one of those nights. Well, listen, as always, you feel free to reach out to me on all social media. Art by Odell, ArtByOdell, KnowBetterHipHop.com.
1: Not even a little bit. The only thing that matters when I'm talking about Iran, they can't have a nuclear weapon. I don't think about American financial situation. I don't think about anybody. I think about one thing. We cannot let Iran have a nuclear weapon. That's all. That's the only thing that motivates.
2: Yo, yo, yo, yo, as well as our show right here on WPRK, Winter Park, Florida, 91.5 FM, and get all over the internet at knowbetterhiphop.com. All right, again, big shout out to homie Art by Odell for dropping knowledge. And we were kind of talking about off-air a little bit. So Red Hot Chili Peppers sell their masters or whatever, right? And you brought up a good point because it is a lot to kind of like keep up with.
3: Yeah,
2: and so they probably didn't want to have to like leave that to their families to be able to fight in court if somebody's using their thing and trying to get money and all these other things. So
3: I know that was Bob Dylan's major reason when he sold his catalog.
2: And so I mean, yeah. So now we're just thinking like, well, did they sell? Because if they're touring, because they like Art by Odell said they tour a lot, so it's like, well, I'm assuming they still have the rights to perform their music. You know what I'm saying? So
3: yeah.
2: Unless they only sold some, but I think,
3: well, it's physical copies. It's like written physical. They can still perform. You can't. I don't think you can
2: Because I know some of these deals were like, yeah, you can't even perform some of these joints because we got to get paid off of them. So, like a 360 joints or something like that. So,
3: Flea just came out with a jazz album.
2: Yeah, I think I saw something like that, yeah. So,
3: Flea be playing trumpet.
2: Oh, trumpet opens too? Okay, nice.
3: Yeah.
2: All right, top of the hour. So we're going to play some messages for some folks who support the station and thus support the show. So I'd like to thank them. And if you're tuning in to WPRK 91.5 FM, you'll hear those messages. 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
3: Big shout-outs to Injun AK Chris, shout-outs to GAMP, shout-outs to Odell.
2: Word up. 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But before that, special announcement because I'm petty.
4: Mr. President, to what extent are American financial situations motivating you to make a deal?
1: Not even a little bit. The only thing that matters when I'm talking about Iran, they can't have a nuclear weapon. I don't think about American financial situation. I don't think about anybody. I think about one thing. We cannot let Iran have a nuclear weapon. That's all. That's the only thing that matters.
2: So, with that being said, top of the hour. Thanks for hanging out with us. We'll be back. Don't forget to vote and choose our own adventures round one. All right, y'all be easy. Peace. Peace.

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2: That guy Chris.
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0: what extent are American financial situations motivating you to make a deal?
1: Not even a little bit. The only thing that matters when I'm talking about Iran, they can't have a nuclear weapon. I don't think about American financial situation. I don't think about anybody. I think about one thing. We cannot let Iran have a nuclear weapon. That's all. That's the only thing that matters.
2: And we're back. It's our show right here, WPRK, Winter Park, Florida, 91.5 FM, and all over the internet at NoBetterHipHop.com. 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All right, what else? All right, yeah, let's get into the results of Choose Our Own Adventures Round 1. Hey, real quick, saw some stuff being posted in the chat room slash forum. Could you shout out the folks and run through it for me real quick, B?
3: Let's see what we got here. Big shout out to JK Chris. Shout outs to Gampy. Shout outs to Odell. How far are we going? Let me see.
2: Oh, well, so shout out to Odell. So I did get it wrong. So Chuck Strangers is not... I was thinking Chuck English from the group Cool Kids. That's what I was thinking. Chuck English. Two different people. So...
3: Oh, okay.
2: Yeah.
3: And then he was posting about the Ninth Wonder. He posted a video of him graduating. Right. And then I posted about Uncle Lou. He's been a longtime big music Orlando music scene music promoter.
2: I think he owns a spot. Right?
3: Yeah, that I believe that too. But yeah, he's been detained by ICE, and so there's a fundraiser happening right now. So.
2: As well. His name is Cleon Ortel Williams, and the spot is called Uncle Lou's.
3: Mm-hmm.
2: Yeah,
3: I think they call him.
2: They probably call him Uncle Lou's, yeah, but yeah. The actual place is called Uncle Lou's, and so yeah. They do a lot of events and stuff there. And he got detained by ICE, which is terrible. And so yeah, so they're having like a fundraiser for him or something like that. So there's a link. You can go ahead and check it out. It's from Orlando Weekly. Shout out to Orlando Weekly. And, yeah. It's a terrible, terrible situation. I'm saying so. All right. Cool. All right. Yeah. Results. Choose Our Own Adventures Round 1. Hope you got a chance to vote. About to press this button in 3, 2, 1... Okay, well, group one won by quite a bit. I appreciate y'all for voting. Because, again, voting is important. Because depending on how you vote, we wouldn't have an idiot president saying he doesn't care about Americans' financial situations when for a war that he started. That is so wild to me. Like, he just added... Okay, I'm sorry. I'll do the ranting later. All right, so, okay, group one. All right, cool. Let's get into Choose Our Own Adventures Round 2. Since y'all are in a voting mood, I want to get y'all, you know what I'm saying, because voting is important. And, yeah... Right, that one there. Then we're gonna go and put this one here. This one there. So yeah, there's one right here. Oh, whoops. Okay. All right. Cool. Got that. Good. Hold on. I'm trying to multitask here. Okay, there we go. All right, cool. So that's where that is. Great. Because we do a live playlist on Twitter, Instagram, and Threads, our show, O-U-R-S-H-O-W. So I'm just going ahead and getting this set up. Because, again, I don't know what folks are playing. So I have to kind of do this on the fly. Because I hate myself. All right. So let's go. Again, Choose Our Own Adventures. We'll give you two groups of artists. There's a group one and a group two. You let us know what you like to hear by voting over at NoBetterHipHop.com. 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All right, so group one has Funky DL, Antonio Carlos, Joe Coffey, Adrian Young, Ali Shaheed Muhammad, G-Bag, and Mikal Parkinson. That is group one. Group two has Merkaba, Rico James, Satya, Lex, J57. That is your group two. So let us know what you like to hear by voting over at NoBetterHipHop.com. 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All right, so anything else, B? I'm trying to... I said we do a live playlist, Twitter, Instagram, and Threads, our show. So if you like what you're hearing, give it a heart, like, retweet. Let the artists know you think what we're playing. Anything else?
3: We should do it.
2: Let's do it. All right, because there's just so much to talk about when we come back. So thanks for our show. Up next, we got, like I mentioned, we've got Mighty Healthy and Sankofa. They got a track with DJ Navin Johnson. Shouts to Tina Werin. I got a new joint from them featuring Subafa Alias. And then shouts to Senor Chaos, or Chaos, and a producer named Two. They got like a new project out, so we got something from that. But this being our show, we're going to start off with some homegrown old Orlando hip hop. Big shouts to homie Mosaic. I think she has a new album out or something, I think. I don't know. I haven't kept up in these streets. But shout out to Mosaic. This track here is called New Shoes. All right? Some homegrown old Orlando hip-hop. Thanks for our show. Be right back. Y'all be easy. And peace. Peace.

0: It's parasocial, paratrooper, stack of barracudas. Everything I do is worth the adulation. Marriage movement, a scarab human cause, scurried over many corpses. A true beauty on the beat. What I send is gorgeous. I'm aspirational. Now pay me every dollar made in the hopes that you can reach a spot where I have all the cake. My fan base is ravenous. Haters get all the way. The total package, what you hope to be, I'm all the rage. The vocal fiend got him ready for the newest fix. Find me draped in bloody linen, spinning on a crucifix. I give the thieves a proper talking to. The nipple baby, your babies, maybe your mama knew. I let you close to me with sacrifices. Place them gently on the altar where my axe is rising. Thirsty for the blood and more immortal satisfying. Worship is the only way to trace the path I'm climbing. I let you close to me with sacrifices. Place them gently on the altar where the axe is rising. Thirsty for the blood and more immortal satisfying. Worship is the only way to trace the path I'm climbing.
1: There it is.
0: Somebody's paying to press my music within the vinyl. The illest colors possible, watching me kill your idols. So legit, Mike Rocker when the flow expands. OB strips like Toppin' had it, only fans. Refused to make a movement till I got the golden hand. Broke the bank for my feature and then I'm strolling grand. Blood money plasma where the Nike Air was. Hear a squishing sound when I walk on bare rugs. Take a seat and listen closely like the chair's bugged. Or you're tripping off exotics, got the rare drugs. I got a pedestal that's made of every hope you have. Suckers born a minute, timid with an open yap. Come adorn my visage with a show of holiness. Oz's wizard with the keys to all you hope to get. Behind the curtain is a master moving all the strings. Make him dance to the music that I am called to bring. The Pied Piper saying fear with an advanced ear. Bow down to the god, don't ever stand near.
1: There it is.
0: I let you close to me with sacrifices. Place them gently on the altar where my axe is rising. Thirsty for the blood and more immortal satisfying. Worship is the only way to trace the path I'm climbing. I let you close to me with sacrifices. Place them gently on the altar where my axe is rising. Thirsty for the blood and more immortal satisfying. Worship is the only way to trace the path.

battle rap stuff, a.k.a. homeschool prom king, a.k.a. the king of all your mom's girlfriends. That's how we do it. Stream of consciousness. Anyway, I'm getting back to the point. Listen to our show. It's amazing.

0: back. It's our show. Wait a minute.
1: Mr. President, to what extent are American financial situations motivating you to make a deal?
2: Not even a little bit. The only thing that matters when I'm talking about Iran, they can't have a nuclear weapon. I don't think about American financial situation. I don't think about anybody. I think about one thing. We cannot let Iran have a nuclear weapon. That's all. That's the only thing that motivates.
0: And that's not the, I mean, he says that's the only thing motivating, but I'm sure Jeffrey Epstein crossed his mind somewhere around that, because they're such good friends. But you know what? I was going to go into a rant, but I'm like, I'm sure Trump is going to do something stupid, like, later, so I can talk about that again. But I, for this one, though, like, B brought it up in the chat room slash forum. Please, B, you know what? Let's go through the tracks we just played before we go ahead and do that. Right now, the instrumental of what we just heard, this is Senor Kaus and a producer named Two. The track is called Discipline or Desire. So Discipline or Desire, it looks like it's the name of the EP as well. And shout out to Ultra Beast United, Me and Mine's Music also. So that's, it came up within the station's computer. So So again, Senor Kaus and a producer named Two. The track is called Discipline or Desire. The EP is called Discipline or Desire. And Ultra Beast United / Me and Mine's Music. Before that, we had Tinariwen. Featuring Sulufa Elias. One of those has got to be right. That track was called... Sagarat Asani. Nailed it. And yeah, very dope joint, new joint. Tinariwen and Sulafa Elias. I know somebody's like, yeah, you idiots, pronounce this way. The song we play is called Sagarat Asani. Nice. All right, before that, we had Mighty Healthy, who I believe is out of Miami. So dope. And Sankofa, shout out to Sankofa. That track is featuring DJ Navin Johnson on the cuts. That track is called Money Plasma. So again, Mighty Healthy and Sankofa featuring DJ Navin Johnson. The track is called Money Plasma. All right, then we start off with some homegrown old Orlando hip hop off the album called Unexpected Turns. That was Mosaic. The track is called New Shoes. All right, again, so that was Mosaic. Track's called New Shoes. That one was called Unexpected Turns. Homegrown Ozone Orlando Hip Hop. All right, so beat. I saw like in my news feed, I think, you know what I'm saying. And beat brought it up. I totally forgot about it because our president is an idiot and it just kind of overshadowed everything. And so I wanted to talk about this. This is like a local thing happening here. You know what I'm saying? I want to kind of draw attention to that because the president's going to be an idiot all the time. So there's going to be plenty of stories. But this one here, kind of want to talk about. So Beat already posted a link to it in the chat room / forum. So did you want to go over Beat? Or?
3: Yeah, we can. Let me...
0: Shout out to Matthew Moyer over at Orlando Weekly.
3: Yeah, so... how do you pronounce his first name? Because I just always say Uncle Lou.
0: Cleon? Hi, Cleon.
3: Cleon Williams, better known as Uncle Lou, is a longtime Mills 50 music venue. Uncle Lou's is still in Orange County. He's still in Orange County, in an Orange County jail under immigration hold for an expired visa with no criminal charges. William was booked into Orange County Correctional Facility over the weekend. So that was last weekend. He's still in there, according to the department. Let me see. Orlando Police Department and agents with the Florida Division of Alcohol, Beverages, and Tobacco took Williams into custody on Friday over possible alcohol ordinance violations, according to the police department.
0: That's wild. Like, possible. Like, wouldn't you yes or no? You know what I'm saying? I don't understand that possible
3: I think
0: thing.
3: They have to say possible legally. Like, I think the Orlando Weekly has to say that. And what they... why they took him in.
0: Oh, that's weird.
3: Local police operate under an internal governmental service agreement with the federal U.S. Marshals that allows ICE as well as federal agencies such as ICE and the DEA to detain people in local jail. However, no criminal charges have been filed as of late Monday.
0: That's wild. Like, you can be placed in jail without actual, like, charges. That's wild.
3: I mean, there's people that get stuck in the system, especially on 34th Street, the big jail out in Orlando.
0: Yeah, and you can't, like, afford bail or anything. You're just, like, stuck.
3: Yeah, and you could be innocent, but you're stuck there and you're waiting on a trial, and people have died because something happens in jail, and they were innocent. So it happens all over the country.
0: Yeah.
3: They can't afford crazy small bills.
0: Yeah, yeah. No, that's what I'm saying. Yeah. It's wild.
3: According to a post on social media by U.S. Representative Maxwell Frost of Orlando, Williams is still in local jails Monday evening, but now has immigration lawyers. Frost is in tandem with Escamani, another Orlando local representative for the state, says that he is in touch with Williams' family and working to ensure that they get the funds raised and other related support. Frost says he has reached out to ICE leadership to vouch for Williams' importance to the community, and further stated that the believer that Williams does not currently have a deportation order out, which he says is a really good thing because that means there is more time for his legal representation to sort through this.
0: And I mean, and with the poop show that like with Doge and Trump, like just wreaking havoc all throughout the government, you know what I'm saying? And just like firing people, like I can imagine the workload that folks have to go, like these folks who are still left have to go through, you know what I'm saying? And I was reading something where people's visas are expiring because it's taking so long.
3: Yeah.
0: For them to just be able to get it renewed.
3: And that's on purpose.
0: You know what I'm saying? Exactly. And so this is wild to me. You know what I'm saying?
3: And so he had a statement. He said he wanted people to know, this is Uncle Lou. He wanted people to know that he just wants to get back to running Uncle Lou's, and that he appreciates all the support. And we are ensuring he receives due process and are in touch with his family. That was from Maxwell, representative. Well, shout out to... I like him as a representative, so shout out to Representative Maxwell Frost.
0: And they have some stuff that you can help out with. So there's a GoFundMe, so they have a link to that, you know what I'm saying?
3: At the bottom of the article. Then this comes from OrlandoWeekly.com.
0: Yeah, and we have a link to it in the chat room /forum. So there's that, you know what I'm saying? So they're trying to raise, it looks like, $45,000. I think they get. Oh well, I haven't checked. Let me see.
3: See, ads mess me up. I'm thinking once I see an ad, it's done. No.
0: Oh no, yeah, there's more.
3: Yeah.
0: So they've raised $47,675 so far, out of 888 donations. Oh, that's 888. Nice. And so yeah, so there's a link to that in the article. There's also some shows. So this already passed, but like May 12th, Austin's Coffee in Winter Park hosts a benefit show at 8 p.m. Let's see. So on May 17th, the Dirty Laundry Space behind Will's Pub will be the site of a benefit show featuring Thrall, Face Dancer, and the Caution Children starting at 5 p.m. it says, bring both earplugs. This one will be loud. And the money will be donated towards legal expenses. Then on May 23rd at 7 p.m., Drunken Monkey hosts a show featuring Terra Dame, Alien Observer, and Confessed Lover. These names are wild. That has become a fundraiser for Williams. Donations are encouraged at the door, and everything raised will be donated for legal fees. Oh, and there's on May 24th, Montgomery Drive puts on a free Uncle Lou benefit show at 8 p.m. with Valoria, Fox Lair, and more to be announced. All proceeds will be donated. And then June 6th at 1 p.m., Future Bartenders, SMOP, Toxic Cats, and MACE will play Will's Pub for what is now a matinee benefit concert for Williams. And so, yeah. And then there's a benefit album. Damn. Orlando cassette label, Godless America. Okay. Run by Orlando music stalwart Jordan Dettinger, is in the process of putting together a benefit compilation cassette. There's an open call for musicians and bands to submit tracks. Quote, if your band has ever played Lou's, please consider submitting. And there's like an email, you can submit the songs to Uncle Lou, the number 4, EVRCOMP at gmail.com. But again, we have a link to the article on Orlando Weekly. You can get all that there. And look like there's a t-shirt. Damn, there's a lot of stuff happening. And so, a Born to Lose benefit t-shirt with an illustration done by local artist Ellie Atkinson in black and tan is now ready for purchase, printed up by the folks at the space station in Soto. That's South Orlando down... South Orlando? South Orange? It's like downtown Orlando. I forgot. Yes, South downtown Orlando. Somewhere. The order link is live and they have the price. I can't say the price. You can also purchase in person at any of the benefit shows that we spoke about above previously. And then, yeah, so cool. Yeah, so there's a lot of stuff, you know what I'm saying? So if you want to support, you know what I'm saying, you can, you know what I'm saying? It's like a stalwart, you know what I'm saying, on Mills and everything. So, all right, so shout out to Uncle Lou and all the folks supporting. All right, I think that's anything else you wanted to talk about, B?
3: That's it. I think that's it.
0: But it's pretty dope to see Orlando coming together. You know what I'm saying? So that's pretty dope. So word up. Peace, everybody. All right, I think that's it. So, we got to do the results of Choose Our Own Adventures round two. So let's go ahead and get that. Hope it's enough time for y'all to vote. So I was thinking so negatively about like today's show, like I was just going like mad ranting. But with this Uncle Lou story, it's terrible and tragic, right?
3: Mm-hmm.
0: But to see people come together, you know what I'm saying? That's
3: help somebody. Awesome. That's not themselves.
0: You know what I'm saying? So yeah. That's dope. All right, cool. All right, so let's get into the results of Choose Our Own Adventures round two. About to press this button. Hope you got a chance to vote. In 3, 2, 1, that's a tie. It's a tie, of course. It's a tie. All right, B, what do you want to hear? Let's just do that.
3: Oh, man, both are great. What about the Google thing? Here, let me see.
0: Oh, you want to do flip?
3: Hey, Siri, flip a coin. Let's see if Siri does it. It says heads.
0: Heads. Well, what was heads? Was that group one or group two?
3: Oh, shoot. Heads is one, tails is two. Let's do it again. Hey, Siri, flip a coin. Tails.
0: Tails. Well, there you go. Random. All right, so group two.
3: Two.
0: All right, nice. Was it an actual animation of a coin or just said
3: no?
0: No, oh, okay, that's disappointing.
3: Wait, Siri ain't got no time. Some animations, man. She gotta give out information.
0: The time ain't bars. All right. Okay. So yeah. So I'll join with Merkaba. All right. Enrico James. All right. So cool. So while I'm doing this, B, please shout out everybody in the chat room. / form for me so that we can go ahead while I get this ready.
3: Big shout out to NJ to AK Chris. Shout out to Gamp. Shout out to Odell.
0: Word up. Thanks everybody for tuning in.
3: That article again is up in the chat room if you guys want to read more about it or click on some links.
0: Word up. Support. You know what I'm saying? If you're not doing anything, you know, you're hanging out.
3: Oh man, real quick before we go.
0: Yeah. Well, I'm still working, so go ahead.
3: I saw this article that crows. Scientists are baffled right now. Crows are, like, they're not communicating.
0: Wait, crows are not communicating with each other?
3: Or yeah.
0: How do they
3: know?
0: It's
3: a big deal.
0: How do they know they're not communicating with each other?
3: I don't know, but scientists right now are trying to find the cause.
0: Okay, is there, like, a joke somewhere that I'm missing?
3: I'm saying they're trying to find the cause.
0: Oh, you're terrible. Oh, you're terrible. Oh, you're so bad. Oh, that's terrible.
3: Oh,
0: terrible. That's terrible.
3: It's a serious subject, man.
0: That is so bad. I'm gonna use it for work. Cause there's a guy when we have like our group team meetings, he always does like a dad joke, and people are like, "Oh," at the end.
3: Yeah.
0: And that's worthy of that. That's
3: so you got it.
0: That was terrible, B. That was pretty bad, and thanks. I appreciate it. So, all right, that was awesome.
3: Yes.
0: Oh, that's awesome. Okay, with that being said. All right, when we come back, we'll have shout-outs. So don't forget to like, heart, retweet, whatever your preferable social media has for you to be able to spread the word about the artists we're playing. We're on Twitter, Instagram, and Threads, Our Show, OURSHOW. So if you like what you hear, you know, give it a heart, like, retweet. Let the artists know you're digging what we're playing. And help spread the word about some really dope artists putting out some really dope music. Like I mentioned, we got a whole bunch of goodness. We got this joint. Lex, produced by J57. Satya, who I don't think we played on the show. Did we play Satya on the show before? I'm not sure, but it's dope. And we've been playing Merkaba and Rico James for a while now. But this being our show, you know, we're going to start off with some homegrown Ozone Orlando hip hop. Big shouts to this is Just B, which is J-Biz. This track is produced by Fells and Juniali in there of Beat Ministry. And it's called 93 Million Miles. All right, the distance from here to the sun. Thanks to our show. Be right back. Don't forget, like things. We'll shout you out. And we'll have the random outcast track of the week. All right, so again, thanks for tuning in. It's our show. Y'all be easy. And peace. Peace.

black life. School in the prison, the pipe is trife line. Trying to be a millionaire, no lifeline. But Sally Mae made a whole generation poor with the credit score on death's door. No ownership, but they keep you in debt for. Alt-right, what I keep me a tech for. 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

man, I'm a dude, man. 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Never out my element. 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

0: Unlike swift executions designed to end life quickly, lynching was engineered to extend suffering for hours, sometimes days, serving as both punishment and spectacle. The condemned would face not just death, but the complete destruction of their dignity before an audience.
1: 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All we do is spoil.

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1: Mr. President, to what extent are American financial situations motivating you to make a deal?
2: Not even a little bit. The only thing that matters when I'm talking about Iran, they can't have a nuclear weapon. I don't think about American financial situation. I don't think about anybody. I think about one thing. We cannot let Iran have a nuclear weapon. That's all. That's the only thing that motivates me.
0: All right, so let's go through the track you just played right now, the instrumental of what we just heard. This is Lex, produced by J57. It's called Do My Best. All right, so again, Lex, produced by J57, the track called Do My Best. Before that, we had Satya with the track's called Yellow House. The album is also called Yellow House, and so really dope. So again, Satya, the track's called Yellow House. The album is also called Yellow House. Before that, big shout out to Merkaba and Rico James. That was a new joint from them called Ling Chi. All right, so again, Merkaba with Rico James, they're together, super dope. The track's called Ling Chi. Before that, we start off with some homegrown O's Orlando hip hop. Big shout out to the Beat Ministry. That was Just B with J Biz, Junior Ali, and Fells. The track's called 93 Million Miles. All right, so again, 93 Million Miles from Just B, which is J Biz, Junior Ali, and Fells, homegrown Ozone Orlando hip hop. All right, so about to get out of here. We're going to play this outro music, which sounds like this.
3: Dang.
0: All right, so we're short time. So, Beat, how can people find you on the internet, sir?
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0: Word up. And big shout out to Word Chemist. He'd like that we play this joint. Mighty Healthy. I don't think this is a real person, but Carol Alexander, Artist Relations Manager. Like a few joints. Shout out to The Only Out of Any. And this is on Twitter. What is happening on here? Come on. And then on Instagram, Beat liked a bunch of stuff. Shinobi San liked some stuff. Odell liked some stuff. Again, shout out to the homie Odell. Mr. J The Wind, Beer Money Unlimited.
3: Beer Money Unlimited.
0: Yeah, and Scumbag Beer Club, same group. Chuck Strangers, like that we play his joint. Again, Word Chemist. All right, dope. Shout out to Candy Wellness _. All right, so that was Instagram. Let's see. Threads, anybody say anything on Threads? Shout out to Stick Figure. 2 Millie, who did that joint with

0: in your house. Beat like a bunch of stuff. And yeah, I think that's it. All right, word up. All right, so we already did that. All right, I do a thing on Sundays called untilit.works. So if you feel like you want to be productive, it's like a study session. So untilit.works, untilit.works. And we do record the shows. We play some online for your listening pleasure over at nobetterhiphop.com. 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That should probably get you there. And, yeah, did we shout out everybody in the chat room? I don't remember.
1: Big shout-outs to Injured AK Chris. Shout-outs to Gam P. Shout-outs to Odell. Thank you for coming through.
0: Word up. So hopefully we'll see y'all again next week. Till then, be good to yourselves. Be good to each other. Wash your hands. Wear your mask. You're vaccinated. I'm not going to tell you what to do. I'm not your parent. Let's try. Because you never know what a kind word can mean to somebody. Because people are going through it. You know what I'm saying? And the president doesn't care about your financial situation. All right? So, but we care because we're people. You know what I'm saying? So, let's just not have them make us terrible people. All right? So, again, thanks for tuning into our show. Random Outcast track of the week. Oh, that's funny. What About Your Friends? It's a TLC remix with Outkast on there. So, What About Your Friends? All right? So, again, thanks for tuning in. We'll see y'all next week. Y'all be safe. It's been our show. It's been our pleasure. This is Outkast. Well, this is TLC featuring Outkast. What About Your Friends remix? All right? Thanks again, y'all. Y'all be easy. And peace.

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It's Magic Transistor Radio Show. My name is Matt, sitting in for Jack Riley this week. And we start out this week's show with Taj Mahal.

Just finishing up set number one of this week's Magic Transistor Radio. Judy Sill off the Heart Food record, going back to 1973. Her composition, Down Where the Valley Are Low. John Cale, 1972, from the Academy In Paro record, Days of Steam. The Monkees, maybe the most unusual Goffin and King composition from the Monkees, but a beauty nonetheless. Porpoise Song from the movie Head. We heard Big Star from Third, Alex Chilton's Stroke It, Noel, Eduardo Mateo, Cuerpo y Alma from 1984, is the name of the record, El Son Oro Scope, name of the composition. From 2025, we heard Natalie Bergman off of her record, My Hope Is Not In This World, her composition, Lonely Road. From Third Man Records, I didn't even realize the Grammys had record labels of the year as record stores of the year, Third Man Records. We heard The Grateful Dead from the 1973 Wake of the Flood record, Here Comes the Sunshine, Jerry Garcia, Robert Hunter composition, J.J. Cale from Five, going back to 1979, Let's Go to Tahiti, Randy Newman, going back to 1970 off of Randy Newman Live, Lover's Prayer. Taj Mahal from 1968 from the Natural Blues record, Corrina. Magic Transistor Radio. My name is Matt. I'm sitting in for Jack Riley this week. I'll be here for 4 hours this evening. I'm in hour number one of four right now. Pull up a chair. I'll be back tomorrow for my usual shift on Jazz in the Bible Belt, 6 to 8 p.m. Show I do every other week, alternating with show co-founder Lance Parker. We start out the second set of this week's Magic Transistor Radio Show. Music from Elvis Costello. This was originally the B-side from the Less Than Zero single. Ended up on a compilation called Taking Liberties, which is a collection of kind of songs that didn't make his regular studio albums, and I think a lot of other composers and performers in the day would give their eye teeth to make a throwaway record like that. 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

0: Hour number one of this week's Magic Transistor Radio Show, finishing up with Rotary Connection from the 1969 Songs record, Jimi Hendrix's The Burning of the Midnight Lamp. We heard a couple of tracks from Tom Dawes. Jingles, a bunch of jingles there. We heard Avon, Elusive. And then we heard Jingle Workshop 9 off a compilation called Elusive, the Tom Dawes Jingle Workshop 2022 release. Tom Dawes, once a member of the pop band The Circle, by the way. We heard Fleetwood Mac from 1973, the Bob Welch era, off the Mystery to Me record, track Forever, written by Bob Welch and John McVie. The Kinks from 1968. The Kinks are the Village Green Preservation Society, and we heard Ray Davies, Sitting by the Riverside. Check it out now. We heard Just Brothers, a single called Sliced Tomatoes. Eventually, we heard Elvis Costello to open up that set. Radio Sweetheart, a track originally the B-side of the Less Than Zero single from Elvis Costello's first album. Eventually showed up in 1980 on a collection that Columbia Records put out in the United States called Taking Liberties. That winds up hour number one of 2 hours of this week's Magic Transistor Radio Show. We'll be back with hour number two right after this.
1: Hi, this is Elliot from Mags, and you're listening to WPRK, Winter Park, Florida.
2: When movies began to talk, they also began to sing, and music came to the forefront of film.